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3: News, I'm Angelo Bavaro. A man shot and injured by a federal immigration officer in Austin, Texas. Austin Travis County EMS Chief Rob Lukritz.
4: The patient was stable, vital signs were stable, but in serious condition. They were transported off the scene within 9 minutes of arrival of EMS resources and transported to a local trauma center.
3: Protesters in the city demanding an independent investigation. President Trump weighing more action on Iran amid a new security warning in the Middle East.
5: An alert went out to Americans overnight, warning them of possible airspace closures and flight cancellations. The message was sent by U.S. embassies in various capitals, including Jerusalem.
3: Fox's Trey Yingst. President Trump is set to welcome China's leader to the White House this week, as well as speak to the U.N. General Assembly in New York City. That's where he will also meet with Mayor Zohran Mamdani on Monday. 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
9: Overcast with fog tonight with the chance of thunderstorms. Lows dip down to about 53. Winds out of the northeast, 5 to 10 miles an hour. Slight chance for showers with fog early tomorrow. High temperatures reach up to 67. Mainly cloudy skies expected. From the River Weather Center, I'm Derek Height. Right now, it's 65 degrees.
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1: Cloudy skies expected with fog tonight with a chance for showers.
2: Lows level off around 53. Winds out of the east around 5 miles an hour.
1: Chance for showers with fog early tomorrow.
2: High temperatures reach up to 67. Mainly cloudy skies expected. From the River Weather Center, I'm Derek Height. Right now, 65.
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7: Fox News, I'm Kathleen Maloney. A federal immigration agent shot and wounded a man during an operation in Austin, Texas this morning. Austin Police Chief Lisa Davis.
8: Police Department Special Investigation Unit, who investigates our officer-involved shootings, is on the scene. And I have spoken to Texas Rangers, who will be part of that investigation, and we'll be working side-by-side in this investigation as well.
7: DHS says the man was the target of an ICE investigation. Chinese President Xi is set to visit Washington this week. Trade and Iran, the likely hot topics.
9: No country buys more oil from Iran than China. Could they use their leverage for diplomacy to try to end that seven-month conflict? Could there be some major business deals signed? President Xi is traveling with several CEOs.
7: Fox's Steve Harrigan. 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
10: Cloudy skies expected with fog tonight with a chance for showers.
11: Lows level off around 53. Winds out of the east around 5 miles an hour.
10: Chance for showers with fog early tomorrow.
11: High temperatures reach up to 67. Mainly cloudy skies expected.
10: From the River Weather Center, I'm Derek Height. Currently, it's 63 degrees.
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6: Cloudy skies expected with fog tonight with the chance for showers.
7: Lows level off around 53. Winds out of the east around 5 miles an hour.
6: Chance for showers with fog early tomorrow.
7: High temperatures reach up to 67. Mainly cloudy skies expected. From the River Weather Center, I'm Derek Hite. Currently, it's 63 degrees.
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5: Fox News, I'm Angelo Bavaro. A man shot and injured by a federal immigration officer in Austin, Texas. Authorities say he's in serious but stable condition.
6: Police Department's Special Investigation Unit, who investigates our officer-involved shootings, is on the scene. And I have spoken to Texas Rangers, who will be part of that investigation, and we'll be working side-by-side in this investigation as well.
5: Austin Police Chief Lisa Davis. DHS sources say the man shot is an illegal migrant from Venezuela. Anti-ICE protests erupting soon after in Austin. President Trump set to address the UN General Assembly in New York City this week.
7: But before that, President Trump will meet with New York City Mayor Zoran Mondani at Gracie Mansion. President Trump this week is also expected to meet with Gulf leaders amid the skepticism over how the escalation with Iran will end.
5: Fox's Alex Hogan. 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
10: Cloudy skies expected with fog tonight with a chance for showers. Lows level off around 53. Winds out of the east around 5 miles an hour. Chance for showers with fog early tomorrow. High temperatures reach up to 67. Mainly cloudy skies expected. From the River Weather Center, I'm Derek Height. Currently, it's 62 degrees.
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13: Cloudy skies expected with fog tonight with the chance for showers.
14: Lows level off around 53. Winds out of the east around 5 miles an hour.
13: Chance for showers with fog early tomorrow.
14: High temperatures reach up to 67. Mainly cloudy skies expected. From the River Weather Center, I'm Derek Hite. Currently 60.
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16: Fox News, I'm Deborah Valentine. An ICE agent shot a person in Austin, Texas today. Homeland Security told Fox the injured man is an illegal migrant from Venezuela. The AP identifies him as Wilbur Rafael Garces Perez. Travis County EMS Chief Rob Lucret says the man was taken to a hospital.
17: The patient was stable, vital signs were stable, but in serious condition. They were transported off the scene within 9 minutes of arrival of EMS resources and transported to a local trauma center.
16: An investigation continues. President Trump plans to meet with New York City Mayor Zohran Mamdani Monday ahead of his speech and other high-profile meetings this week at the UN General Assembly in New York.
18: We're expected to discuss issues affecting New York City and New Yorkers. President Trump this week is also expected to meet with Gulf leaders amid the skepticism over how the escalation with Iran will end.
16: Fox's Alex Hogan. America's listening to Fox News.
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21: Cloudy skies expected with fog tonight with the chance for showers. Lows level off around 53. Winds out of the east around 5 miles an hour. Chance for showers with fog early tomorrow. High temperatures reach up to 67. Mainly cloudy skies expected. From the River Weather Center, I'm Derek Hite. Currently 60.
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16: Cloudy skies expected with fog in spots tonight with a slight chance of rain showers. Lows dip down to about 53. Easterly winds around 5 miles an hour. Slight chance of rain showers tomorrow. High temperatures reach up to 67. Mainly cloudy with fog early. From the River Weather Center, I'm Derek Height. Currently, it's 59 degrees.
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6: Fox News, I'm Sue Gosman. Investigation underway following an ICE-involved shooting of a man in Austin, Texas. Florida Congresswoman Anna Paulina Luna telling Fox she is confident HHS Secretary Mark Wayne Mullen will properly investigate.
7: I'm not trying to make this partisan. Obviously, we don't know what happened, and that will be a very thorough investigation, especially with Mark Wayne heading up the DHS agency.
6: Protesters gathered in Austin demanding an independent investigation. President Trump is weighing fresh action against Iran.
8: An alert went out to Americans overnight, warning them of possible airspace closures and flight cancellations. The message was sent by U.S. embassies in various capitals, including Jerusalem.
6: That is Fox's Trey Yingst reporting. 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
10: Cloudy skies expected with fog and spots tonight with a slight chance of rain showers. Lows dip down to about 53. Easterly winds around 5 miles an hour. Slight chance of rain showers tomorrow. High temperatures reach up to 67. Mainly cloudy with fog early. From the River Weather Center, I'm Derek Height. Right now, it's 57 degrees.
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9: Cloudy skies expected with fog in spots tonight with a slight chance of rain showers. Lows dip down to about 53. Easterly winds around 5 miles an hour. Slight chance of rain showers tomorrow. High temperatures reach up to 67. Mainly cloudy with fog early. From the River Weather Center, I'm Derek Hite. Right now, it's 57 degrees.
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3: Lows dip down to about 53. Fog in spots overnight under overcast skies with a slight chance of rain showers. Southeasterly winds around 5 miles an hour. Slight chance of rain showers Monday. Daytime highs approaching 67. Mainly cloudy skies with fog early. From the River Weather Center, I'm Derek Height. Right now, 57.
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7: Chance of rain showers, fog in spots overnight, otherwise cloudy. Lows dip down to about 54. Northeast winds around 5 miles an hour. Cloudy skies expected with fog in spots early Monday. Slight chance for showers, daytime highs approaching 66. From the River Weather Center, I'm Derek Height. Currently 60.
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3: News. I'm Sue Guzman. A man shot and injured by a federal immigration officer in Austin, Texas. Authorities say he is in serious but stable condition.
4: Police Department Special Investigation Unit, who investigates our officer-involved shootings, is on the scene. And I have spoken to Texas Rangers, who will be part of that investigation, and will be working side by side in this investigation as well.
3: That is Austin Police Chief Lisa Davis. Fox News has learned that the man shot is an illegal migrant from Venezuela and has been released from the hospital to ICE custody. President Trump addressing the U.N. General Assembly in New York this week.
5: But before that, President Trump will meet with New York City Mayor Zoran Mamdani at Gracie Mansion. President Trump this week is also expected to meet with Gulf leaders amid the skepticism over how the escalation with Iran will end.
3: Tropical storm Paulo forming off the southwestern Mexico coast, expected to strengthen into a hurricane this week. 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
6: Chance of rain showers, fog in spots overnight, otherwise cloudy. Lows dip down to about 54. Northeast winds around 5 miles an hour. Cloudy skies expected with fog in spots early Monday. Slight chance for showers, daytime highs approaching 66. From the River Weather Center, I'm Derek Height. Currently 60.
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2: Chance of rain showers, fog in spots overnight, otherwise cloudy. Lows dip down to about 54. Northeast winds around 5 miles an hour. Cloudy skies expected with fog in spots early Monday. Slight chance for showers, daytime highs approaching 66. From the River Weather Center, I'm Derek Hite. Right now, 59.
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1: 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'Cause she's a gold digger with a quick trigger. 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
4: Fox News. I'm Deborah Valentine. A man who DHS says is in the U.S. illegally with a final deportation order was shot by an ICE agent in Austin, Texas, Sunday, prompting protests. Florida Congresswoman Ana Paulina Luna tells Fox's The Big Weekend Show she thinks Homeland Security Secretary Mark Wayne Mullen's DHS will properly investigate.
5: I'm not trying to make this partisan. Obviously, we don't know what happened, and that will be a very thorough investigation, especially with Mark Wayne heading up the DHS agency.
4: The man is ID'd by the AP as Will Rafael Garces Perez, the target of an ICE investigation. President Trump meets today with the New York City Mayor Zoran Mamdani at Gracie Mansion in New York ahead of the president's speech and high-level meetings at the UN General Assembly in New York.
6: President Trump will kick off the week in New York. We just heard from Ukrainian President Volodymyr Zelensky, who says that the pair spoke and that they will meet in New York as well.
4: Fox's Alex Hogan. 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
7: Chance of rain showers, fog in spots overnight, otherwise cloudy. Lows dip down to about 54. Northeast winds around 5 miles an hour. Cloudy skies expected with fog in spots early Monday. Slight chance for showers, daytime highs approaching 66. From the River Weather Center, I'm Derek Height. Right now, 59.
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3: Chance of rain showers, fog in spots overnight, otherwise cloudy. Lows dip down to about 54. Northeast winds around 5 miles an hour. Cloudy skies expected with fog in spots early Monday. Slight chance for showers, daytime highs approaching 66. From the River Weather Center, I'm Derek Height. Right now, 60.
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Front page obituary, he was a millionaire. He left his fortune to some guy he barely knew. His kids were mad as hell,

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2: News. I'm Sue Guzman. President Trump addressing the UN General Assembly in New York City this week.
3: But before that, President Trump will meet with New York City Mayor Zoran Mamdani at Gracie Mansion. President Trump this week is also expected to meet with Gulf leaders amid the skepticism over how the escalation with Iran will end.
2: That is Fox's Alex Hogan, a man shot and injured by a federal immigration officer in Austin, Texas. Authorities say that he is in serious but stable condition.
4: Police Department Special Investigation Unit, who investigates our officer involved shootings, is on the scene, and I have spoken to Texas Rangers, who will be part of that investigation, and we'll be working side by side in this investigation as well.
2: Austin Police Chief Lisa Davis, Fox News, has learned that the person was an illegal migrant from Venezuela with a final deportation order and has been released from the hospital into ICE custody. America's listening to Fox News.
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6: Daytime highs approaching 66 with fog and spots early today under overcast skies with a slight chance of rain showers. Northerly winds around 5 miles per hour. Slight chance of rain showers tonight, 51. Daytime highs approaching 64 with fog and spots early tomorrow overcast. From the River Weather Center, I'm meteorologist Paul Trombley. Right now, 60.
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5: Daytime highs approaching 66, with fog in spots early today under overcast skies, with a slight chance of rain showers. Northerly winds around 5 miles per hour. Slight chance of rain showers tonight, 51. Daytime highs approaching 64, with fog in spots early tomorrow, overcast. From the River Weather Center, I'm meteorologist Paul Trombley. Currently, it's 59 degrees.
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12: Fox News, I'm Deborah Valentine. The illegal Venezuelan immigrant shot by an ICE officer in Austin, Texas Sunday is reportedly out of the hospital and under a deportation order. More from Fox's Marianne Rafferty.
13: A large crowd gathered in the streets for hours following the shooting. Police eventually fired pepper balls into the crowd to clear the area.
12: DHS says Wilbur Rafael Garces Perez is in the U.S. illegally and had a final deportation order against him. President Trump expected to meet with New York City's Mayor Zoran Mamdani today at the mayor's official residence, Gracie Mansion.
14: A very short statement from Mayor Mamdani's office said the two men will focus on issues affecting New York City and New Yorkers.
12: Fox's Grinnell Scott reporting. Tropical storm Polo formed late Sunday off southwestern Mexico. Polo is expected to become a major hurricane by midweek. 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
16: Daytime highs approaching 66 with fog in spots early today under overcast skies with a slight chance of rain showers. Northerly winds around 5 miles per hour. Slight chance of rain showers tonight, 51. Daytime highs approaching 64 with fog in spots early tomorrow, overcast. From the River Weather Center, I'm meteorologist Paul Trombley. Currently, it's 59 degrees.
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4: High temperatures reach up to 68 with fog in spots early today under overcast skies with a slight chance for showers. Northwest winds 5 to 10 miles per hour. Overcast tonight, slight chance for showers, 53. Highs level off around 64 tomorrow, slight chance for showers. From the River Weather Center, I'm meteorologist Paul Trombley. Currently 59.
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6: Fox News, I'm Sue Guzman. President Trump will be in New York City for a number of high-profile meetings and events this week. He meets with New York City Mayor Zora Mamdani today and Ukraine's President Volodymyr Zelensky on Tuesday. The same day, the president will address the UN General Assembly. President Trump will then meet with Chinese President Xi Jinping for a bilateral series of talks on Thursday. There is an investigation underway following an ICE-involved shooting of a man in Austin, Texas, Sunday. Florida Congresswoman Annapolina Luna says she's confident Secretary Mark Wayne Mullen will properly investigate.
7: I'm not trying to make this partisan. Obviously, we don't know what happened, and that will be a very thorough investigation, especially with Mark Wayne heading up the DHS agency.
6: Reportedly shot, released from the hospital, now in ICE custody, set for deportation. 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
10: High temperatures reach up to 68 with

0: Bargain spots early today under overcast skies with a slight chance for showers. Northwest winds 5 to 10 miles per hour. Overcast tonight, slight chance for showers, 53. Highs level off around 64 tomorrow. Slight chance for showers. From the River Weather Center, I'm meteorologist Paul Trombley. Currently 59.
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9: Fox News, I'm CJ Papa. Very busy week for the Commander-in-Chief. Fox's Alex Hogan in Washington.
10: President Trump will host Chinese President Xi Jinping here in Washington later this week. Artificial intelligence slated to dominate those talks, setting the stage for this high-stakes summit. Before the high-stakes summit with China, President Trump will speak at the United Nations General Assembly, where more than 130 heads of state are expected to attend. President Trump is also expected to meet with several world leaders on the sidelines.
9: And the president will sit down with a Democratic Socialist Mayor of New York City tonight. That's Zora Mamdani. Austin, Texas, scene of ICE-involved shooting. Texas Democratic Congressman Greg Kassar.
11: For Austin to be safe, ICE should end its surge here.
9: DHS sources tell Fox the wounded man is an illegal migrant from Venezuela. 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
12: For KRVN News, I'm Bob Brogan. An unsettled weather pattern will keep periodic chances for showers and thunderstorms in the forecast, mainly favoring the evening and overnight hours. Governor Jim Pillen joined members of the Nebraska Hall of Fame for the formal induction ceremony of Tom Osborne. Osborne is the 28th member of the Hall of Fame and the first living member to ever receive the honor. The ceremony in the state capitol rotunda on Friday included remarks by Governor Pillen and his presentation of a proclamation marking Coach Tom Osborne Hall of Fame Day. During his remarks, Governor Pillen referenced his time as a college football player and the lessons he and other players learned being part of Osborne's Husker team. There is nobody in the history of the state of Nebraska who has done more for young people in his entire life, who also just happens to be one of the greatest football coaches of all time, added Governor Pillen. He taught us extraordinary things that have served us our entire lives. The University of Nebraska Board of Regents will hold a special meeting at 11 a.m. on Friday, September 25th in the boardroom at Varner Hall in Lincoln. The meeting is open to the public and will be live streamed. The board will approve four people to serve as its representatives on the Nebraska Medicine Board. The group will include community members and regents. Choosing the members is the next step in putting Nebraska Medicine's new governance structure in place. For KRVN News, I'm Bob Brogan.
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15: High temperatures reach up to 68 with fog in spots early today under overcast skies with a slight chance for showers. Northwest winds 5 to 10 miles per hour. Overcast tonight, slight chance for showers, 53. Highs level off around 64 tomorrow, slight chance for showers. From the River Weather Center, I'm meteorologist Paul Trombley. Right now, 60.
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0: Good life, great country, 93.1 The River. Good Monday morning. Hello, I am Gene. We have some rain in River Country this morning. I'll tell you about it in a little bit. It's Riley Green right now and Change My Mind. 93.1 The River, good morning.
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0: there's some showers in River Country. Let's talk about it as I am looking at the radar right now. There's some, I'd say significantly heavy rainfall just to the north of Broken Bow, to the north of Ansley. Some lighter showers in the Callaway area right now. The rest of the area is looking clear, but a chance of showers is possible all day long. And we are in, I'm not going to call it a cold stretch right now, but the coldest stretch that we've had since May. Matter of fact, we're going to have 5 consecutive days where it's not going to get out of the 60s. And that has not happened since mid-May. So, well, fall is here. I hate to admit it, but it is. But it looks like clouds and a chance of showers today. The high at 69, cloudy the next couple of days. The highs in the mid-60s. Rain possible on Thursday and Friday. And again, temps in the mid to lower 60s. We should probably see 70s and some sunshine this weekend, though. You can always find the weather anytime by going to the weather tab at KRVN.com. 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
17: I'm weatherology meteorologist Jennifer Wojcicki with a significant weather update. A dense fog advisory begins at 7 a.m. this morning and continues until 10 a.m. this morning. A dense fog advisory means that widespread fog is likely to reduce visibilities to a quarter of a mile or less and may be near zero in spots. This fog may linger for a relatively long period of time as well, leading to significant travel delays. If you are out driving, slow down and use your vehicle's low beams for the best visibility possible. 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A dense fog advisory begins at 7 a.m. this morning and continues until 10 a.m. this morning. I'm meteorologist Jennifer Wojcicki. 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

0: mornings in the country. Good Monday morning. Hello, I am Gene. I am joined this time around by Bryce. Good morning, Bryce. How are you?
1: Top of the morning. Happy Monday to you, Gene.
0: All right. Welcome back from the weekend. Do anything fun?
1: Yes. Lots of fun was had.
0: All right. I slept and watched football, which is my idea of a good time. So let's get this day started by getting people caught up on what they may have missed over the weekend.
1: Yeah, celebration that continued into the weekend. Tom Osborne becomes the first living member of the Nebraska Hall of Fame. He was celebrated after the football game against North Dakota on Saturday inside Memorial Stadium as the staff set up for a concert with Cole Swindell. So Tom Osborne getting to see the fruits of his labor, inducted into the Nebraska Hall of Fame.
0: And didn't they change the rules until Tom Osborne, you had to be dead for like 35 years before you could enter the hall, right?
1: It was a long time. So the legislature went to work alongside the governor, and they wanted to change this specifically for Tom Osborne. The way they wrote the rule, I don't recall the specifics, but essentially, in order to qualify for the exemption that they had wrote, you had to be a Nebraska football coach, someone who served in Congress. He was very narrow, let's say, Gene.
0: All right. I have a conspiracy theory for a Monday morning. Are you ready for this, Bryce?
1: You always got them.
0: This involves our beloved Husker volleyball team. Now, they dropped a set Friday night against North Carolina. Not too concerning. North Carolina is a top 25 seed, but they dropped a set yesterday against some Florida directional school that I don't even remember what the name of the school was. This is a team that we should not drop a set to. And I have a theory here, Bryce.
1: Did you watch it? Did you see that they played all of the second stringers, essentially, in that third set?
0: Our second stringers should be able to beat most first stringers on the planet. But here's my theory, Bryce. If we sweep, Taco John's has to give away free breakfast burritos. And I think we were bankrupting Taco John's.
1: had to help them out.
0: So had to help.
1: Interesting theory you got going there, Gene.
0: Let's toss it. You know, it's like DBK said after the match. He's like, I don't care if we lose a set here and there as long as we improve and win the match. And they did. There's my theory. We're bankrupting Taco John's with all the free burritos. So we had to toss them a bone there and let Florida directional school, whatever, win a set. So there it is. There's a Monday morning conspiracy theory. Discuss that over lunch, okay?
1: Maybe.
0: Okay. Well, you're not enjoying a free Taco John's burrito. Let's get this morning started with more music next. Mornings in the Country.
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8: For KRVN News, I'm Bob Brogan. Dr. Tom Osborne was inducted into the Nebraska Hall of Fame on Friday, along with the unveiling of a sculpture of Tom Osborne depicting his life in the 1990s. The former Husker football coach is the first living member to be nominated and honored by the Nebraska Hall of Fame, thanks to Legislative Bill 596 that was signed into law in July earlier this year. Osborne was nominated by Jim Rose, former Husker broadcaster. Governor Jim Pillen talked about Osborne's accomplishments not only as a coach, but as a founder of the Teammates Mentoring Program.
9: Coach's name is synonymous with Husker football, but there's nobody in the history of the state of Nebraska that has done more for young people his entire life, who just happened to be one of the greatest football coaches of all time. The Teammates Mentoring Program, without a shadow of a doubt, is the best school-based mentoring program in the United States of America.
8: Governor Pillen presented the proclamation and spoke about his memories and the impact Osborne had on his life over the years as a coach and mentor. Pillen also announced he has been in talks with President Donald Trump about awarding Osborne with the Presidential Medal of Freedom honor. Pillen says it's our nation's highest civilian honor. For KRVN News, I'm Bob Brogan.
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11: High temperatures reach up to 68 with fog and spots early today under overcast skies with a slight chance for showers. Northwest winds 5 to 10 miles per hour. Overcast tonight, slight chance for showers, 53. Highs level off around 64 tomorrow, slight chance for showers. From the River Weather Center, I'm meteorologist Paul Trombley. Right now, 60.
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0: and fix what you didn't break. Well, I hate to say this out loud, but it's almost fall. Fall officially begins tomorrow. That means summer is definitely winding down, and so is our 75th Diamond Anniversary Drive. Our big summer prizes, the Chevy Silverado, the Yamaha Kodiak, and the Broil King Grill, all going to their new homes in the very near future, and your chances to get registered are starting to dwindle. But we got another great one coming up this Wednesday. It is the annual Pink Fest happening at Plum Creek Marketplace, and we will be out there Wednesday night from 5 to 7:30. It is Pink Fest. 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Pink Fest, 5 to 7:30 Wednesday, one of your last chances to get registered for the 75th Diamond Anniversary Drive. We hope to see you there.
1: 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I'm Chad Moyer. 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Profit taking pulled down the row crop markets on Friday, with the soybean complex taking the biggest hit. Soy meal prices, after hitting two-year highs earlier last week, suffered liquidation to end the week. Outside markets softened amid a third straight day of crude oil declines. The Federal Reserve's decision to raise interest rates strengthened the dollar for the sixth straight session. This week, traders will squarely focus on the trade summit in Washington, D.C. between the U.S. and China. On the agenda is China purchasing more U.S. ag products, namely soybeans. Over the weekend, more strikes occurred on the Black Sea energy infrastructure. That will likely support energy and secondarily grain markets at the start of the week. USDA releases its export inspections report this morning, and of course this afternoon we get an update on the crop progress report. Heavy rainfall in parts of the Corn Belt, especially Iowa, delaying some harvest activity. Crude oil prices dropped early this morning for a fourth straight session, while the U.S. dollar rises amid support for higher interest rates. Dry conditions expected to prevail for the next 7 days in the eastern Corn Belt. On Friday, the EPA reported that August RIN generation suggests a lower production rate than what will be needed to hit the renewable volume obligation. Here's where we're sitting in the grains overnight. We are slightly higher. December corn is up 5.5 at 5.33. March is up 5.25 at 5.46 3/4. November soybeans are up 6.25 at 13.09 3/4. January up 6.25 at 13.26 1/4. December Kansas City wheat last trade 8 3/4 higher, 7.92 1/2. 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

0: mornings in the country. Monday morning, I am Gene, joined by Alex and Bryce. Good morning.
1: It is absolutely the best part of fall, and you won't convince me otherwise.
0: Tell me more.
1: Candy corn is back.
0: Mm-hmm. You know, I saw candy corn in the store last week, and you were the first person that I thought of.
1: Did you see the price?
0: I did not. No, I did not check out the price.
1: I looked at the price and about had a heart attack. You can either buy a bag of candy corn or a gallon of diesel. Your choice. Oh.
0: Is this because of the war in Iran?
1: I don't know why everything is the price it is, Gene, but you'll have to talk with somebody in politics.
2: $6 for a bag of candy corn?
1: $7.28.
0: Was this like a 25-pound bag? That's insanity.
1: No, that is not our topic of discussion. Maybe we'll talk about the consumer, the
0: economics.
1: Corn price index on an upcoming show where I evaluate the last few years.
2: Thank you, Ernie Goss.
1: I want to tell you this morning about Shock Top. Okay, they are apparently some sort of brewery. Does that ring a bell?
2: Got like craft beer, I think.
1: Okay, they've got craft beer. And they said, candy corn lovers, we see you. You are seen even though people want to act like you are not a human for liking candy corn. Even though they want to shame you into non-existence. We see you and we're here to cater to you. And this morning they announced they have made a candy corn wheat. A limited edition beer created with Spirit Halloween.
2: So not Spirit only Halloween, so it has cocaine in it?
1: Alex Magavica.
2: What?
1: What was that about?
2: You ever walked into a Spirit Halloween?
1: Yes, I have. What was your allegation?
2: That is a shady store.
0: Are you saying it's a front? It's a like drug running
2: front?
0: Yeah,
2: they are like laundering money
1: in the
2: back.
1: And once again, you know, just like what happens in society, you two are trying to derail from the big topic here. That it deserves, okay?
2: This is not good. Would you try this?
1: Yeah. I'll probably pick up a six-pack.
2: A six-pack?
0: I would try one. Actually, I don't know that I feel like I would invest in a six-pack until I tried one.
2: Bryce, this is fascinating because you are usually like, this beer is disgusting. Nobody wants this.
1: Hints of sweet corn, or excuse me, candy corn in your wheat beer, and you purchase it at Spirit Halloween. What a beautiful combination.
2: I didn't know you could buy alcohol. That's a red flag. You should not be able to buy alcohol at a costume store that pops up in a vacant building.
1: Well, there's vacancies across America. They're taking advantage of an opportunity. Okay?
2: I'm searching.
0: This just sounds horribly disgusting. Maybe it's because it's
1: somebody who drank one and they quickly correct themselves. Okay, three. And with a handful of candy corn alongside it, I'd happily do it again. There is the review I was looking for. I'd happily do it again.
0: Is it exclusively at Spirit Halloween?
1: Yes, that's the only place you're going to buy it. I don't know the details. I'm going to find them. I will purchase some, and I look forward to drinking it.
0: All right. Well, tis the season, I guess. Ugh. Maybe it's because it's Monday morning and I haven't ate yet, but that just sounds horrible. So we'll see. We'll find out in the near future. Get some candy corn beer at a Spirit Halloween near you. And you know one's popping up soon. What else is popping up? More music. We'll do that next. Mornings in the Country.
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6: I'm weatherology meteorologist Jennifer Wojcicki with a significant weather update. A dense fog advisory continues until 10 a.m. this morning. A dense fog advisory means that widespread fog is likely to reduce visibilities to a quarter of a mile or less and may be near zero in spots. This fog may linger for a relatively long period of time as well, leading to significant travel delays. If you are out driving, slow down and use your vehicle's low beams for the best visibility possible. Take your time to stay safe. A dense fog advisory continues until 10 a.m. this morning. I'm meteorologist Jennifer Wojcicki. 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Climate Control Services.
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10: Fox News, I'm Gianna Gelosi. Protests erupting in Austin, Texas after an ICE agent shot a man who DHS says is an illegal migrant from Venezuela.
11: Regardless what side you're on, it's a human being. It is a human being that got shot. There's witnesses. Suppose they said he got shot in the back.
10: Police say federal agents were pursuing a man in a car when he got out and ran, prompting agents to open fire, striking him in the torso. He was hospitalized, now in stable condition. DHS says the suspect is in federal custody pending removal. President Trump is going to go to New York City today and meet with Mayor Zohran Mamdani. Tomorrow, he addresses the UN General Assembly. And then
12: President Trump will host Chinese President Xi Jinping here in Washington later this week. Artificial intelligence slated to dominate those talks.
10: That is Fox's Alex Hogan reporting from Washington. 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
13: For KRVN News, I'm Bob Brogan. Travel spending in Nebraska reached $4.72 billion in 2025, up 2.6% from the year before. That's according to a newly issued report in the state's tourism industry. The finding was one of many highlighted during a news conference by Governor Jim Pillen and Executive Director Jen Jurdy of the Nebraska Tourism Commission. That report, prepared by Dean Runyon Associates, found that travel also generated nearly 42,000 jobs and $339.5 million in state and local tax revenue, up $16.2 million from 2024. U.S. Senator Deb Fischer released a statement on Friday after Judge Robert F. Rossiter announced he will take senior status on the U.S. District Court for the District of Nebraska. Judge Robert Rossiter has served Nebraska with distinction in this role for a decade. His tenure on the federal bench has been defined by integrity, professionalism, and a steadfast commitment to the rule of law. Nebraska is better for his dedicated service. I'm proud to call him a friend and wish him all the best. In 2014, Fischer recommended to former President Obama the nomination of Judge Rossiter. In 2016, the Senate confirmed Judge Rossiter to serve on the U.S. District Court. The next step will involve Senators Fischer and Pete Ricketts announcing the application process for Nebraskans interested in filling Judge Rossiter's vacancy on the U.S. District Court for the District of Nebraska. For KRVN News, I'm Bob Brogan.
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16: Mainly cloudy with fog early today with a slight chance for isolated showers. High of 69, northwest winds 5 to 10 miles per hour. 53 tonight, slight chance for showers. Slight chance of rain showers with fog early tomorrow. Daytime highs approaching 64, cloudy skies expected. From the River Weather Center, I'm meteorologist Paul Frombly. Right now, 59.
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drinking a little drink, probably in coffee or something caffeinated early on a Monday morning. Hello, I am Gene. 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

0: Good life. 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So tomorrow is the first day of fall. That means that winter can't be too far behind. I hate to take a negative spin like that, but I'm going to turn it into a positive because did you know, smack dab in the middle of winter, you could be in Hawaii. That's right. We got a Hawaiian trip coming up January 30th through February 8th. Scott Foster will be your host and you will have the trip of a lifetime. Going to be visiting the Pearl Harbor National Monument, going to Honolulu for a city tour, also the Waimea Canyon, Waikiki Beach, and much, much more. But get those seats booked today because they are selling quickly and, well, they're not going to last forever. 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And we will see you in Hawaii January 30th through February 8th. 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
4: Well, top-ranked Nebraska won again yesterday. Took them four sets to get it done against Florida Gulf Coast. With that victory, Nebraska's now 10-0 for the 17th time in program history. As usual, the Huskers hit 333 as a team, and they racked up eight more aces, moving the season total to 70. Nebraska's 70 aces are the most from the Big Red through the first 10 games to start a season this century. Last night in the NFL, took a little longer than usual, but in overtime, Kansas City held off Indianapolis 33-30. Quarterback Patrick Mahomes says, in the end, they found a way to get it done.
5: So we got to prove it the right way, get the stop there, and then go back out there and get a field goal. So there was different times every part of the team had to put their impact on the game. That's what you want, a full team game and a full team win.
4: Chiefs are now 2-0 on the year. Around the rest of the league, winners included Carolina, Cincinnati, and Cleveland. In overtime, Green Bay down the Jets 20-17. Minnesota, New England, and New Orleans all won. It was Philadelphia getting the best of Tennessee 24-20. Denver rallied in the second half to nip Jacksonville 20-13. Vegas, Dallas, and San Francisco all won. In Seattle, they ran over Arizona, winning it 31-7. Jamal Rule produced his second 100-yard rushing game of the young season and scored a pair of touchdowns to help Nebraska to a 34-7 win over North Dakota on Saturday night. Huskers wrap up non-conference action at 3-0. Through three games, Rule has rushed for 329 yards on just 38 carries and five touchdowns. He is averaging almost 9 yards per carry. Huskers hit the road for the first time this week, traveling to Michigan State. That'll be a 4 o'clock kickoff on Saturday. K-State stayed undefeated on Sunday with a 31-20 win over Tulane. They begin conference action this Saturday night against Cincinnati. Well, unfortunately, UNK continued to struggle on offense on Saturday, losing to 17th-ranked Emporia State 19-9. The highlight of the day, however, was a 59-yard field goal from Caden Kiernan.
6: Mormino to hold. Far side hash. Nine guys on the line of scrimmage for Emporia State. Good snap. The kick by Kiernan gets it up into the wind. It is up, and it is through. A record-setting kick from Caden Kiernan as he bombs one home from midfield, and the Hoopers are on the scoreboard down 16-3.
4: That kick broke a score record set in 1987 by Travis Parker. UNK is 0-3 on the year. They'll host Washburn this Saturday at 1. Well, the Loper volleyball squad continues to shine. They went on the road on Saturday and swept arch-rival Washburn in three sets. UNK has now won 13 matches in a row and has won the last 39 sets they played. They'll host nationally ranked Emporia State on Friday night. We'll bring in that matchup on 93.1 The River and 106.9 in Kearney. Yesterday, Loper women's soccer team fell to Rogers State on the road, dropping it 2-0. We have high school softball today, Aurora at Cozen. This was a matchup postponed from earlier in the year. Pre-game at 6:20, first pitch at 6:30 on Cami Country and at KRVN.com. That's a look at sports. Have a great day. I'm Jason Jorgensen.

0: mornings in the country. Good Monday morning. Hello, I am Gene. I am joined by Bryce and Alex. Good morning. Oh my, what is this? I feel sad.
1: I have some news to share this morning.
0: Mm-hmm. Melancholy news? Wow. This is heavy.
1: It's heavy news for all of you joining us this morning. It's the worst part, okay, of naming a baby. It's a big decision.
0: Mm-hmm.
1: And sometimes that decision perhaps results in regret.
0: Okay, really?
1: By some weird,
2: really?
1: Dumb name that
2: have
1: you decided to choose.
2: Have you met somebody who regretted naming their child something?
1: I don't know. Miley Cyrus's real name is not Miley. Did you know that?
2: Where are you going?
1: These are the names that have fallen off the popularity list. From the 1990s,
0: mm-hmm.
1: They have gone by the wayside. According to, I don't know, Social Security records probably, we've got the top 10 girl and boy names that are no longer cool or
0: really?
1: Cute or popular.
0: Okay.
1: I won't give you the number one girl or the number one boy yet because they are, number one girl is shocking. But included in the girls list of the top 10, Amy. Your name is no longer cool. Sorry, Amy. Rebecca, Bethany, Megan, Lauren, Danielle, and Shannon.
2: All right.
1: If you have any of those names, it's no longer cool.
2: No,
1: sorry.
2: No. Hang on.
1: What?
2: I hear you and I agree with you. Or this list, whoever the author is. That naming your baby that in this day and age is no longer quote unquote cool. But people my age, so let's say early 30s, I know a lot of people with those names, and mm-hmm. I don't think those names are out of style. It's just not for a baby anymore.
1: Did we forget, by the way, when we're naming babies, that we're naming human beings?
0: And they're stuck with that name forever unless they go through a long legal process?
1: They'll be a grandma or grandpa someday. Anywho, I don't need to go on. Boy names! And then I'll reveal the top girl and
2: Dylan
1: boy name.
2: Dylan is on the list.
1: Dylan's not on the list, but it should be. So should Kyle.
0: What I was going to say Kyle. I was going to say Kyle for sure.
2: Very common names.
1: Neither of those are in the top 10, which is shocking. Samuel, which I think is a nice name.
2: It's a nice name.
1: Daniel. Luke.
0: All biblical.
1: All biblical. Hang on. I'm not done yet. Ryan. Matthew. Jake. Lewis. Jordan. I feel like the boy name list is skewed a little bit. And Callum. Which I know a baby who was just named Callum, so there's no way that that is tanking in popularity. But Gene, I'd like you to take a stab at the number one girl name that has plummeted in its rankings.
0: From the 90s.
1: Oh, from the 90s.
0: Goodness. Ashley.
1: No.
0: Oh, okay.
1: It's not Ashley or Jessica, which I thought would both make this list. It's Courtney.
2: Wow. Going after my sister-in-law this morning.
1: I know.
0: Sorry, Courtney.
1: Yep. And the number one boy name that has fallen off the popularity rankings. Connor.
0: Okay, I know
1: shocking.
0: A few Connors.
2: You're not meeting any baby Connors anymore.
1: I know a baby Connor.
0: Really?
1: Well, yes.
0: I know an adult Connor.
2: Send my sympathies to the mother. You just love this song.
0: It's making me sad.
1: I just feel bad for anybody named Courtney.
2: Why?
0: The only Courtney that I know is my age, so.
1: You know a Courtney your age?
0: Yeah, I went to high school with a Courtney.
1: Okay, there we go. There's the top 20 names falling off the deep end.
2: Get them out of here.
0: All right, I am sorry to hear that for everybody affected.
2: We didn't talk about the names that are
1: in
2: instead.
1: Oh my gosh.
2: Liam. You know,
1: Oliver,
2: baby Theo, there's a lot of names that are
1: do
2: in.
1: Not get
2: I
1: me
2: know.
1: So angry
2: and Alex
1: this
2: is over
1: morning.
2: Here on the sad track, and she's on the border of rage.
1: So are you. You're the one who just brought it up. You had your hands in the air. Don't paint me the bad person.
0: Luckily, nothing I have to worry about any time in the future. All right. Well, I guess enjoy your name, whatever it is, and we'll be right back with more music next. Mornings in the Country.
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9: For KRVN News, I'm Bob Brogan. Dr. Tom Osborne was inducted into the Nebraska Hall of Fame on Friday, along with the unveiling of a sculpture of Tom Osborne depicting his life in the 1990s. The former Husker football coach is the first living member to be nominated and honored by the Nebraska Hall of Fame, thanks to Legislative Bill 596 that was signed into law in July earlier this year. Osborne was nominated by Jim Rose, former Husker broadcaster who spoke during the ceremony.
10: A humble son of our state, star athlete, educator, coach, congressman, mentor, a life dedicated to benefiting our young people. First, as a legendary college football coach, whose teams for an entire generation delivered great victories, memorable moments, and championships. But in doing so, he also demonstrated a rare loyalty that begets a pride of place that we Nebraskans had never before known.
9: Governor Jim Pillen presented the proclamation and spoke about his memories and the impact Osborne had on his life over the years as a coach and mentor. Pillen also touched on the teammates mentoring program that Osborne and his wife Nancy founded in 1991. Pillen announced he has been in talks with President Donald Trump about awarding Osborne with the Presidential Medal of Freedom honor. Pillen says it's our nation's highest civilian honor. For KRVN News, I'm Bob Brogan.
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0: 53 tonight. Slight chance for showers. Slight chance of rain showers with fog early tomorrow. Daytime highs approaching 64. Cloudy skies expected. From the River Weather Center, I'm meteorologist Paul Trombley. Right now, 59.
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0: 93.1 The River, Scotty McCreary, a little help from Hootie and the Blowfish. That one is called Bottle Rockets. We do still have some scattered showers throughout the area. Most of it is in the northern portions of river country, but scattered rain is very possible today. So if you're going out and about, you may run into some light showers. Make sure you have those windshield wipers ready and be careful. You might have some slick driving conditions. Looks like it's going to be cloudy all day long with the high in the upper 60s. Matter of fact, we're looking at 60s all week long. We'll have a complete check of your forecast coming up in just a little bit, and we'll be right back with more Mornings in the Country next.
1: Rural women who got C-sections more likely to be prescribed opioids at home. I'm Alex Makovica with today's agriculture news on the Rural Radio Network. Good morning. That's according to the Nebraska Examiner, reporting a new analysis of more than 540,000 cesarean deliveries. It found that for every 100 women in rural communities, roughly 10 more received an opioid prescription after discharge than women in urban areas. In-hospital pain medication use was similar, but prescribing patterns changed after the women went home. The study also found that rural women were more likely to receive acetaminophen and NSAIDs like ibuprofen. U.S. feedlots put the fewest cattle on feed for an August since USDA's current records began in 1996. USDA says August placements fell almost 10% from a year ago, a bigger drop than the market expected.
2: And that cushion's kind of shrinking every month, and the back door is still kind of stuck here. The August marketings were the smallest on record for the month. Kills have run under last year all summer, and the carcasses are still running about 50 pounds over the 10-year average. So tight cattle does not necessarily mean tight beef. What it means for us, basically, is the packer got his margin back here this month. It pulled cattle a touch harder than the trade expected, so this wall of heavy cattle out front isn't going anywhere just yet, but the supply behind that wall is supposed to be getting thinner with every report that we've seen here. And the calf crop is the smallest on record.
1: That's livestock market analyst Kyle Bumstead. Nebraska placements fell even more, down 14% from a year ago. And at RuralRadioNetwork.com, as school is now back in full swing, FFA chapters across the state are gearing up for additional competition coming up later this fall. That story at RuralRadioNetwork.com. 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

0: Mornings in the country. It is Monday. I am Gene, joined once again by Bryce and Alex. Good morning.
1: Sorry, I didn't have you on.
0: Alex
1: Sorry.
0: Is
2: ticking everybody off this morning.
1: Whoa!
2: Baby names that are out.
1: Why is it always on me?
2: You're the one who brought us the list, and Courtney's at the top of the list.
1: I have nothing against Courtney's. I really am shocked that Ashley and Jessica were not on the list.
2: You don't like those names either?
1: I just think I have not heard somebody name their baby that.
2: What's the most common female baby name right now?
1: Probably Olivia.
0: I was going to say Olivia.
1: Willow. I don't know.
2: Did you say Willow?
0: Yeah.
2: Like the tree?
0: Yeah.
1: Yeah.
0: I know a few Willows out there. So.
2: Top boy names right now include...
1: Liam.
2: No, oh. Noah. Then oh. Liam. Oliver. I can't even say this fifth.
1: Go ahead.
2: Mateo?
1: Is it Mateo?
0: Mateo. Boy.
1: I feel like I know a lot of Lucas. L-U-C-A.
2: Luca?
1: Or L-U-K-A. Luca. It's like a hip
2: like a
1: version of Lucas.
2: Like a loogie.
1: Huh?
2: Like you're hawking something.
0: Oh, you know that kid's getting made fun of on the school grounds.
1: Oh, my gosh.
2: Loogie.
1: Luca.
2: Oh, Luca. See, I can't even remember the difference.
1: Sheesh.
2: Interesting.
0: It reminds me of a story. Okay, my brother-in-law's sister was expecting a child, and she wanted to name that child Philippi.
1: Huh?
0: Not Philip. Philippi. And my brother-in-law looked her dead in the face and goes, well, that's a daily schoolyard beating right there.
1: I mean, that's... Oh, my.
2: Did your son ever get flack for his name, Gene?
0: No, not really. I mean, of course, you know, his name is a very...
2: Which is?
0: Family name. His real name is Vinzel.
2: Did he ever go by Vinzel?
0: He does. He does not mind Vinzel at all. If he ever got any flack for it, I never heard about it, but he mainly went by Vinny. I don't know how many people actually knew his real name. So. Hmm. But yeah, that was a risk.
1: Which part?
2: That was a risk I chose, he says.
0: I mean, it was a family name, and I wanted to honor my great-great-grandpa, but I knew
1: that was
0: an unusual name. But if it wouldn't have been Vinzel, it would have been Brooke. After Brooke Behringer, so.
1: Okay, I'm asking Google for the top 10 most popular names.
2: Because
1: what
2: just
1: did
2: gave
1: you,
2: them to you?
1: You rattled off like the five. The
2: top girl names right now include Olivia, Amelia.
1: You.
2: Top boy names, Noah and Liam.
0: Uh-huh. No Girls? Eugene still.
2: No Eugene. Not making the top. Sorry, Gene.
1: What are you saying about these names, Bryce? Why'd you bring them up?
2: Because you were talking about the names that are out. Here are the names that are in. And Alex always has an opinion on what you name your child.
1: We talk about this in the office, okay? You are part of this.
2: And only one of us goes on the air.
1: I plead the fifth.
2: Yeah, it's too late to plead the fifth, Alex.
0: I wonder, where does Alexandria stand on the list?
1: My name's not Alexandria, so I don't know.
2: Wow. We have struck a nerve here this morning, guys. I can just
1: do you know? Do you want to know why my mom named me that? And
2: sure.
1: It's not Alexandria. It was her name in her French class, and she liked it. Did you guys ever pick a name in your foreign language class?
2: No.
1: I had a classmate who chose Margarita because she thought it was hilarious.
0: I never
2: Good
0: had
2: thing
0: a
2: your
0: foreign...
2: mom didn't. Also, you're sitting here talking to the Margarita.
1: Margarita.
0: I never had a foreign language class, but my confirmation name was Leo, and I always kind of liked that name.
1: Okay.
0: All right. Well, enjoy your name, whatever it is, and enjoy it with more music. We'll do that next. Mornings in the Country.
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9: Today, the president will meet with New York City Mayor Zoran Mondani. Tomorrow, Denmark, Greenland, and the U.S. are set to sign a deal on Greenland's security. We'll bolster U.S. capabilities by giving Washington permanent access, basing, and overflight rights. It would also bar adversaries from making investments in Greenland.
8: Fox's Alex Hogan in Washington. An immigration enforcement agent shoots a man Sunday in Austin, Texas. This woman joined the quick-forming demonstrations.
10: Just sad. It is sad all the way around.
8: DHS sources tell Fox the wounded man is an illegal migrant from Venezuela. A shooting near a synagogue in Belleville, that's east of Toronto. The Jewish community was gathering for Yom Kippur. A police officer was injured. Officials say a man was hospitalized. Didn't describe the events leading to the shooting. 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

0: For KRVN News, I'm Bob Rogan. Governor Jim Pillen and Visit Nebraska Executive Director Jen Jurdy discussed growth in numbers and the importance of tourism as an ongoing major economic driver for the state on Friday. The latest annual report from Visit Nebraska found that spending in Nebraska is on the rise because of an increase in tourism across the state. According to Visit Nebraska, spending in Nebraska reached $4.7 billion in 2025, which is a 2.6% increase from 2024 and a 5% increase in state and local revenue. Jurdy also offered numbers that speak to the impact of tourism on taxpayers.
1: Tourism supported nearly 42,000 jobs last year, and the travel spending generated $339.5 million in state and local tax revenue. And to break that down for the everyday Nebraskan, that means every household saved $412 on their taxes last year because of tourism in this state.
0: Visit Nebraska Executive Director Jen Jurdy. Tourism is Nebraska's third largest industry overall. Nebraska Examiner reports a groundbreaking was held Saturday for a grocery store described as key to restoring dignity and economic vitality to one of Nebraska's most distressed areas. The full-service grocery in North Omaha, to be run as a social enterprise by nonprofit Heart Ministry Center, is to span 25,000 square feet, or about half the size of an American football field. For KRVN News, I'm Bob Brogan.
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5: Mainly cloudy with fog early today with a slight chance for isolated showers. High of 69, northwest winds 5 to 10 miles per hour. 53 tonight, slight chance for showers. Slight chance of rain showers with fog early tomorrow. Daytime highs approaching 64. Cloudy skies expected. From the River Weather Center, I'm meteorologist Paul Frombly. Right now, 59.
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8: Hey, girl.

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Cloudy skies, the high today at 68. Russell Dickerson now.

0: that.
1: Good life. Great country, 93.1 The River. John Morgan and Jason Aldean. Got friends like that. Got some more sports coming up. Another very busy week with sports coming up tonight. We got some high school softball. Aurora is coming to town to take on Cozad, and you can listen to that game on Cami Country with the pregame starting at 6:20. That is 6:20 tonight on Cami Country. 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We'll be right back with more Mornings in the Country.
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10: Top-ranked Nebraska volleyball continued its winning ways yesterday, downing Florida Gulf Coast in four sets at the Devaney Center. With that victory, the Huskers are now 10-0 to start a season for the 17th time in program history. While the win wasn't a sweep, head coach Danny Busboom-Kelly says they'll take it.
11: Competitively, yeah, we are like ticked to drop a set, but at the end of the day, I could care less how many sets we lose this year as long as we're winning matches and getting better. And I thought those some of the second string players had awesome games.
10: Huskers hit 333 as a team in that four-set victory. They also racked up 8 more service aces. They have 70 so far through 10 games. That's the most to start a season in the last 26 years. In the NFL, quite a game last night as the Chiefs improved to 2-0 on the season, winning in overtime over Indianapolis, 33-30. Denver staged a second-half comeback to nip Jacksonville 20-13. Around the rest of the NFL, Carolina, Cincinnati, Cleveland, and Green Bay all won. In a defensive dogfight, it was Minnesota over Chicago 9-3. New England, New Orleans, and Philadelphia all notched wins, as did Vegas, Dallas, and San Francisco, and Seattle gave the back of their hand to Arizona 31-7. On Saturday night, Jamal Rule produced his second 100-yard rushing game of the season and scored a pair of touchdowns as a freshman, helped Nebraska to a 34-7 win over North Dakota. Through three games, Rule has rushed for 329 yards on just 38 carries and scored five touchdowns. He is averaging almost 9 yards per carry, and he says he's just glad to be doing his part.
0: Oh, it was great. You know, we feel like the past two games, we've been a little lackadaisical coming out of half, so we really harped on that this week, and it was good being a small part of that.
10: Rule helped put the game away with a 55-yard touchdown run early on in the second half. Nebraska's undefeated in the season. They now start Big Ten action on Saturday afternoon at 4 at Michigan State. We will bring you that matchup on 880 KRVN. The 7th-ranked UNK volleyball team continues to shine. They went on the road on Saturday and swept arch-rival and nationally-ranked Washburn in three sets. After dropping their season-opening match, UNK has now won 13 in a row and has won the last 39 sets they have played. They will host nationally-ranked Emporia State on Friday night. We'll bring you that matchup on 93.1 The River and 106.9 in Kearney. UNK women's soccer fell yesterday on the road to Rogers State, 2-0. Should be a decent day for high school softball across the region. We will have a makeup game for you with Aurora at Cozad, a couple of teams that have had nice years. That one should start around 6:30, and we will bring it to you on Cami Country. That is a look at sports. For more, you can check that out anytime at krvn.com. I'm Jason Jorgensen.

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0: Mornings in the country. It is Monday morning. I am Gene. I'm joined once again by Bryce and Alex. Did you know it's time for Bet You Didn't Know?
1: Happy New York Day, September 21st, bringing us this national day honoring the Empire State, 11th state to join the Union.
0: I was just going to ask, and you answered, are we talking New York City or New York State? But you just...
1: The state, and I have prepared facts about the whole region that will make you say, wow. I didn't know that, Bryce. I'm so glad you told me.
0: I am ready to hear them.
1: New York City itself has more people than 38 U.S. states.
2: Nice.
1: 8 million residents. And after visiting, I can say, that's a lot of people, and I don't need to see that many people ever again. Too many.
2: Can you imagine? But that's their normal.
1: Yeah, it is.
2: Ugh.
1: Mm-hmm.
0: They probably go crazy out here with the wide open spaces.
1: New York City subway has more stations than any other metro system in the world. 472 stations? Wow.
2: No, thank you.
1: If you laid all the subway tracks end to end, you'd have hundreds of miles of track beneath and above the city.
0: If you just think about the engineering marvel that is, because not only did they dig the tunnels, but, you know, it's an island surrounded by water. They had to pump water out while they were digging tunnels. It's just crazy.
1: It's starting to show its age, too, for what it's worth.
2: How are they going to, with 8 million people, what are they going to do? Move them out and then fix it?
1: No, they just need to renovate. Like, you compare the metro system to the subway. Talking metro in D.C.
0: And that's wonderful. And,
1: yeah, it's just seems a little outdated. But I suppose the New Yorkers, they love their uniqueness there. Speaking of being an island and being surrounded by water, Gene, New York once had a town named Never Sink. That sank.
2: Oh, my
1: gosh.
2: In
1: the 1950s.
2: That's horrible.
1: Never Sink and Bittersweet were abandoned and flooded to create the Never Sink Reservoir, part of the sewers. It's not sewer system, but the water system. So,
2: that
1: there you go.
2: Kind of sounds like Rep City.
1: Yeah.
2: Right?
1: Never Sink. What an interesting name for an island. By the way, if you go to New York City sometime, here's a little pro tip. Check out Roosevelt Island. Accessible by the metro or their subway or my preferred way of traveling, which we did. They've got a SkyTram to get you out to this island that has been completely renovated. Yeah, what used to be like a polio hospital, they converted into now like a luxurious island. I felt so overwhelmed in that city until we went to this little island where you can see the chaos, but it's quiet.
2: Is it actually?
0: You take a sky tram
1: yeah,
0: to it.
1: Yeah, right over the river.
2: To a place that used to be Polio Island. Mm-hmm. Did you feel secure?
1: I did, yeah. Okay. They had a Starbucks. I looked up how much it costs to be there, like to buy. You don't buy. They claim you buy something, but you just live in a building somebody else owns. Anyways, it's like $1.5 million for a house on this island.
2: Nice.
1: Not even a house. What do you call these?
2: Like a condo?
1: Condo, thank you. Up high in the sky.
0: How would you like to be a real estate agent trying to sell somebody a polio house?
1: I think they demolished
2: those. Hope you're
1: vaccinated.
2: Good luck.
0: All right. Well, celebrate New York, the state, today. We'll celebrate with music next. Mornings in the Country.
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8: For KRVN, Brogan, Nebraska's Buffalo County, buoyed by development in Kearney, stood out as a growing state tourism magnet during an event Friday spotlighting the economic impact of travel to the Cornhusker State, according to the Nebraska Examiner. Kearney's Sportsplex, a 209,000-square-foot facility that attracts regional athletic events, is among newer developments in Buffalo County. Of Nebraska's five most populated counties, Buffalo County reportedly outpaced peers with its 7% growth in direct travel spending in 2025 compared with 2024. Jan Jurdy, Visit Nebraska's executive director, was joined by Paul Eunice of Kearney at the Friday media event hosted by Governor Jim Pillen, who said he was putting on his chief bragging officer hat for the occasion. The latest annual report from Visit Nebraska found that spending in Nebraska is on the rise because of an increase in tourism across the state. According to Visit Nebraska, spending in Nebraska reached $4.7 billion in 2025, which is a 2.6% increase from 2024 and a 5% increase in state and local revenue. But Jurdy says tourism is more than just numbers.
9: Those numbers are great, but when we think about it in the billions and billions, that's not really what tourism is. It's every transaction. It's staying at the hotel after a day on the Niobrara in Valentine. It's going to Cunningham's on the lake after seeing the Sandhill Crane migration. It's getting the tank of gas in Broken Bow after getting your passport stamps all day. Tourism is the cup of coffee, it is the souvenir you bought, and it is supporting our small businesses in the state.
8: Visit Nebraska Executive Director Jan Jurdy. Tourism is Nebraska's third largest industry overall. For KRVN News, I'm Bob Brogan.
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12: Mainly cloudy with fog early today with a slight chance for isolated showers. High of 69, northwest winds 5 to 10 miles per hour. 53 tonight, slight chance for showers. Slight chance of rain showers with fog early tomorrow. Daytime highs approaching 64. Cloudy skies expected. From the River Weather Center, I'm meteorologist Paul Frombly. Currently 60.
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0: Arena. 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
4: 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As we open up the Monday morning trade, energies are down, equities up, and grains were higher in the overnight session. Wetter weather is starting to cause some delays to the harvest as the Midwest is looking fairly soggy for the next week or so. That's bringing in a bit of premium here, as well as some anticipation of this week's trade meeting. The U.S. and China have had some preliminary talks over the weekend ahead of the president's meeting on Thursday. The trade has more optimism that a deal will also include corn and wheat. Also bullish for wheat was a purchase by Pakistan of wheat at a considerable premium to the current futures prices. The higher dollar index, though, will limit upside for wheat so far. Cattle futures are opening up higher this morning. Friday's cattle on feed report showed fewer placements, but higher number of cattle on feed right now. December corn is up 7 3/4 at 5.35 1/4. March up 7.5 at 5.49. November soybeans up 13 3/4 at 13.17 1/4. January up 13 1/4 at 13.33 3/4. December Chicago wheat up 8 3/4 at 7.23. March up 8 1/4 at 7.38 1/4. December KC wheat up 9 at 7.92 3/4. March up 8.5 at 8.05 3/4. October live cattle are up 225 at 218.17. December up 252 at 219.07. September feeders are up 322 at 336.80. October up 370 at 327.30. October lean hogs are down 2 pennies at 78.07. December up 22 at 68.70. That's a look at your opening markets here on the Rural Radio Network.
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101 The River, just in case. All right, did you attend the Cole Swindell show over the weekend at Memorial Stadium after the North Dakota football game? Looks like there was a big crowd there. If you did, I hope you had a good time. We got more concerts coming up. Up next is a big one at Pinnacle Bank.

0: Mornings in the country. It is Monday morning. I am Gene. One more time, joined by Bryce and Alex. Good morning.
1: It is a scary stat to share.
0: Share it.
1: Candy corn price index.
2: Are you trademarking this?
1: I should. Everybody wants to know, how is the price of candy corn? Because they're rushing to the stores and buying it all in the masses.
0: Both.
1: In fact, one brewery is buying so much they're using it in their latest beer campaign. We talked about that earlier today. I'm excited to try it, which you can now buy at Spirit Halloween.
2: Okay, you can buy it at more than Spirit Halloween anyhow.
1: What is the price increase? Because I was at Walmart recently, I'm going to name drop them, and I saw their big packaging of it, which in their defense is like 34 ounces.
0: That's a lot of candy corn.
2: 2 pounds? 2 pound bag?
1: Their candy corn was over $7.
0: That is my... I would have guessed, if you would not have said that, I would have guessed $3.50.
1: So let's... Yeah, you're thinking 16 ounces. Which
2: you're
1: is,
2: thinking the little bag.
1: This is the problem. This is the challenge with inflation, okay? And hang with me, friends. Nobody wants to hear about inflation. But the shrinkflation is something they warned us about, where they just kept making bags smaller.
0: Mm-hmm.
1: So I can't even compare apples to apples anymore. So I found 16 ounces. That's a metric we can use here. The candy corn price index. We go back to 1964. How much did 16 ounces of the ooey, gooey, creamy, delicious candy corn cost? 39 cents.
0: Oh, I was off.
2: Wow.
1: 39 cents in 64. We just go back to 2024, though, and we were shy of $3 for that. Okay, so that's like an 800% increase. We fast forward, 2024, we're at $2.99. 2026, $3.54.
2: Ouch.
1: For 16 ounces of candy corn.
0: So candy corn keeps going up and real corn keeps going down. That's what I'm hearing here.
2: But also the size of the bag, you can't buy a 16-ounce bag anymore. Can you? Is that what you're saying?
1: Well, I'm sure it's out there. They were just marketing as 34 ounces.
2: You can buy an 11-ounce bag for the same price of the 16-ounce bag back in 2024. So it makes it seem like you're paying the same price. You're just not.
1: So be aware. The candy corn price index has officially crossed the $3.50 a pound metric.
0: Man, I'm glad I only eat one bag a year.
2: Yeah, I'd say you could buy the off-brand, but it's just not the same.
1: No, absolutely not.
0: We did a taste test, didn't we? And Bryce was able to sniff them all out.
1: So. Right away. No question. If it's not, what's the brand?
2: Brock's.
1: Brock's. Not to be confused with Bratz.
0: Candy corn Bratz. Now you're onto something there. So, all right. Well, enjoy your candy corn. You're just going to pay a little bit more for it this year. We'll wrap it up on that note. You guys go forth, be fruitful. I'll be right back with more music next. Mornings in the Country.
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Detroit, one the river comes and be by you. I am Gene. I'll be by you until 10 o'clock this morning. Right now, we have Chris Young on 93.1 The River.

0: Life, Great Country, 93.1 The River. That is Corey Kent. It's called Empty Words. Big event happening this Wednesday evening at Plum Creek Marketplace, along with the Lexington Regional Health Center. It is Pink Fest, and you know that we're going to be out there, and we're going to bring along some prizes too, namely the Chevy Silverado and the Yamaha Kodiak. You can get registered for the Broil King Grill too. We'll be out there with the 75th Diamond Anniversary Drive from 5 to 7:30. Again, it's this Wednesday night. It is the annual Pink Fest happening at Plum Creek Marketplace with the Lexington Regional Health Center, and we want to see you. 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
4: For KRVN News, I'm Bob Brogan. Governor Jim Pillen joined members of the Nebraska Hall of Fame for the formal induction ceremony of Tom Osborne. Osborne is the 28th member of the Hall of Fame and the first living member to ever receive the honor. The ceremony in the state capitol rotunda on Friday included remarks by Governor Pillen and his presentation of a proclamation marking Coach Tom Osborne Hall of Fame Day. During his remarks, Governor Pillen referenced his time as a college football player and the lessons he and other players learned being part of Osborne's Husker team. There is nobody in the history of the state of Nebraska who has done more for young people in his entire life, who also just happens to be one of the greatest football coaches of all time, added Governor Pillen. He taught us extraordinary things that have served us our entire lives. The University of Nebraska Board of Regents will hold a special meeting at 11 a.m. on Friday, September 25th in the boardroom at Varner Hall in Lincoln. The meeting is open to the public and will be live streamed. The board will approve 4 people to serve as its representatives on the Nebraska Medicine Board. The group will include community members and regents. Choosing the members is the next step in putting Nebraska Medicine's new governance structure in place. For KRVN News, I'm Bob Brogan.
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8: Mainly cloudy with fog early today with a slight chance for isolated showers. High of 69, northwest winds 5 to 10 miles per hour. 53 tonight, slight chance for showers. Slight chance of rain showers with fog early tomorrow. Daytime highs approaching 64, cloudy skies expected. From the River Weather Center, I'm meteorologist Paul Frombly. Currently 62.
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life. Great Country 93.1 The River. Morgan Wallen wraps it up for me on a Monday. We'll see you again Tuesday morning. Join us at 6 for more Mornings in the Country. Here's Lainey Wilson, Heart Like a Truck, 93.1 The River. I never

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15: 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December corn up 13 and a quarter at 540 and three quarters. March up 12 and three quarters at 554 and a quarter. November soybeans up 16 and three quarters at 1320 and a quarter. January up 16 and a half at 1336 and a half. December Chicago wheat up 12 at 726 and a quarter. March up 12 at 742. December Kansas City wheat up 11 and a quarter at 795. March up 10 and a quarter at 807 and a half. October live cattle up 337 at 219.30. December up 392 at 220.55. September feeders up 270 at 336.27. October up 502 at 328.52. October lean hogs up 32 cents at 78.42. December up 107 at 69.62. That's a check of your markets here on the Rural Radio Network.
16: 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That return adds up. It adds up to Nebraska 4-H, the Husker program that impacts one in three kids. 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And it adds up to community partnerships in all 93 counties. 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
6: Mainly cloudy with fog early today with a slight chance for isolated showers. High of 69, northwest winds 5 to 10 miles per hour. 53 tonight, slight chance for showers. Slight chance of rain showers with fog early tomorrow. Daytime highs approaching 64, cloudy skies expected. From the River Weather Center, I'm meteorologist Paul Frombly. Currently 62.
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1: warm. Lee Bryce headed down memory lane with Memory I Don't Mess With on 93.1 River. I'm Jason Jorgensen. This Monday is upon us. I hope you get your work week kicked off to a great start as we continue to work our way through September. And here's Jenny Chesney. She was

0: Zach Brown Band, colder weather on 93.1 The River. Looks like this could be a transition week for us into fall. Yeah. No 80s, no 90s on the forecast, 60s and 70s. So if you were looking for it to cool down, that will happen this week. And up next on The River, here's Shaboozy and Jelly Roll.
1: On a lost and lonely highway, paying for my sins. 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

0: That sounds like a hit to me. It's Zach John King. Name of the song is called Get to Drinkin' on 93.1 The River. And on the way, a news update from the KRVN News Center.
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4: Well, residents across Hall County, including Grand Island, heard sirens as they headed to work and school this morning. Some wondered if they were imagining it or if it was a tornado warning. Hall County Emergency Management says a small issue caused the sirens to activate accidentally. As a reminder, those sirens aren't just for tornadoes. They can also be activated for high winds, large hail, and certain hazardous materials incidents. Officials apologized for the early morning alert and thanked residents for their patience. Well, Dr. Tom Osborne was inducted into the Nebraska Hall of Fame last Friday, along with the unveiling of a sculpture of Osborne depicting his life in the 1990s. The former Husker football coach is the first living member to be nominated and honored by the Nebraska Hall of Fame, thanks to Legislative Bill 596 that was signed into law in July earlier this year. Osborne was nominated by Jim Rose, former Husker broadcaster. Governor Jim Pillen talked about Osborne's accomplishments, not only as a coach, but as a founder of the Teammates Mentoring Program.
5: Coach's name is synonymous with Husker football, but there's nobody in the history of the state of Nebraska that has done more for young people his entire life, who just happened to be one of the greatest football coaches of all time. The Teammates Mentoring Program, without a shadow of a doubt, is the best school-based mentoring program in the United States of America.
4: Governor Jim Pillen presented the proclamation and spoke about his memories and the impact Osborne had on his life over the years as a coach and mentor. Pillen also announced he has been in talks with President Donald Trump about awarding Osborne with the Presidential Medal of Freedom honor. Pillen says it's our nation's highest civilian honor. For KRBN News, I'm Ellen Simmons.
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11: Mainly cloudy with fog early today with a slight chance for isolated showers. High of 69, northwest winds 5 to 10 miles per hour. 53 tonight, slight chance for showers. Slight chance of rain showers with fog early tomorrow. Daytime highs approaching 64. Cloudy skies expected. From the River Weather Center, I'm meteorologist Paul Frombly. Currently, it's 65 degrees.
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1: Country, and she knows it. A 93.1 The River. Coming up, it is time for the Big Ten Blitz. Husker volleyball in action yesterday. Nice win over Florida Gulf Coast. It was not perfect, but they did get the victory, and that story is just ahead.
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1: With the Big Ten Blitz, I'm Jason Jorgensen. Top-ranked Nebraska volleyball continued its winning ways on Sunday, taking care of Florida Gulf Coast in four sets. Huskers actually lost the third before coming back to finish things off for the fourth. Head coach Danny Busboom Kelly says a win is a win.
3: Competitively, yeah, we are like ticked to drop a set, but at the end of the day, I could care less how many sets we lose this year as long as we're winning matches and getting better. And I thought some of the second, string players had awesome games.
1: With yesterday's victory, Nebraska is now off to a 10-0 start for the 17th time in program history. They also racked up 8 aces in the match, moving the season total to 70. The Huskers' 70 aces are the most from the Big Red through 10 games to start a season this century. And that's the Big Ten Blitz. I'm Jason Jorgensen.
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0: One half of Florida Georgia Line, and they did announce earlier this year they will be getting back together. That's good news. There's Tyler Hubbard on his own, dancing in the country on 93.1 The River. I'm Jason Jorgensen. I hope your Monday's off to a great start. We'd love to play the hits of the past around here, and here's a River Rewind from back in the day from Joe Nichols.
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8: Good morning from the Rural Radio Network Market Desk. I'm Lacey Shippey. December corn is up 14 and a quarter at 541 and three quarters. March up 13 and three quarters at 555 and a quarter. November soybeans up 20 at 1323 and a half. January up 19 and three quarters at 1339 and three quarters. December Chicago wheat up 13 at 727 and a half. March up 12 and three quarters at 742 and three quarters. December Kansas City wheat up 12 and a quarter at 796. March up 11 and a quarter at 808 and a half. October live cattle up $3 at $218.92. December up $3.70 at $220.32. 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October up $4.95 at $328.45. October lean hogs up 60 cents at $78.70. December up $1.50 at $70.05. 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
14: Mainly cloudy this afternoon with a slight chance for isolated showers. High of 69. Northwest winds 5 to 10 miles per hour. Slight chance of rain showers tonight, 53. Cloudy skies expected with fog early tomorrow. Slight chance of rain showers. High temperatures reach up to 64. From the River Weather Center, I'm meteorologist Paul Frombly. Currently 65.
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Good life. Great country on 93.1 The River, Hudson, Westbrook, and House Again. I'm Jason Jorgensen. Hope you survived the busy weekend around here. And up next, Continuous Country from Nate Smith.

things expected from that song. Kurt Wetzel, Ella Langley, and Jaded on 93.1 The River. Let's see. Take a cool song, take two red-hot singers, put them together. Yeah, that's what you call making money. And up next on The River, a classic from Garth Brooks and The Dance.

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0: Am I okay on 93.1 The River? Busy, busy week around here with sports. We kick it off today. High school softball makeup game. Cozad at home against Aurora. That one will start at around 6:30. We'll bring it to you on Kimmy Country. Then tomorrow night over on 880 KRVN. High school volleyball between two of the better programs around here in recent years as Gothenburg travels to Amherst. That will be a 6 o'clock start. We'll bring it to you on 880 KRVN and 106.9 in Kearney. If you would like to see what we will be up to this week, and there's a lot we will be covering, you can always find our sports schedule at KRVN.com.
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4: Troopers with the Nebraska State Patrol have arrested one person after a pursuit near Broken Bow Thursday evening. At approximately 7:05 p.m., a trooper attempted a traffic stop on a Volkswagen sedan that was driving on the shoulder of Highway 2 between Myrna and Broken Bow. The driver initially stopped, but as the trooper approached the vehicle, the driver accelerated and fled at a high rate of speed, causing a pursuit to ensue. The driver fled westbound on Road 801 with speeds at approximately 100 miles per hour. The vehicle then turned northbound on Road 433 and continued toward Myrna. After the vehicle reached Myrna, the vehicle fled westbound on Highway 2 with speeds above 100 miles per hour, approximately 2 miles north of Myrna. The driver pulled over to the shoulder, and the driver was taken into custody without further incident. Nebraska State Patrol dispatchers discovered that the vehicle had been reported stolen out of North Platte. The driver, 37-year-old Joseph Pittman of Cozad, was arrested for flight to avoid arrest, willful reckless driving, theft by receiving stolen property, DUI with 3 prior convictions, driving under suspension, and numerous traffic violations. Pittman was also arrested for an outstanding warrant from Dawson County. He was lodged in Custer County Jail. The entire pursuit lasted less than 10 minutes. The University of Nebraska Board of Regents will hold a special meeting at 11 a.m. this Friday in the boardroom at Varner Hall in Lincoln. The board will approve 4 people to serve as its representatives on the Nebraska Medicine Board. The group will include community members and regents. Choosing the members is the next step in putting Nebraska Medicine's new governance structure in place. For KRVN News, I'm Ellen Simmons.
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10: Mainly cloudy this afternoon with a slight chance for isolated showers. High of 69. Northwest winds 5 to 10 miles per hour. Slight chance of rain showers tonight, 53. Cloudy skies expected with fog early tomorrow. Slight chance of rain showers. High temperatures reach up to 64. From the River Weather Center, I'm meteorologist Paul Frombly. Right now, it's 66 degrees.
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0: Billy Currington there, just asking for some mercy. Let me down easy on 93.1 The River. Coming up, some great stuff's queued up, headed your way from Tyler Braden and the new one from Ashley Cook on The River.
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6: 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December corn is up 14 and 3 quarters at 542. March up 13 and 3 quarters at 555 and a quarter. November soybeans up 22 at 1325 and a half. January up 21 and 3 quarters at 1341 and 3 quarters. December Chicago wheat up 11 and 3 quarters at 726. March up 11 and a half at 741 and a half. December KC wheat up 10 and 3 quarters at 794 and a half. March up 10 and a quarter at 807 and a half. October live cattle up 397 at 219.90. December up 465 at 221.27. September feeders up 340 at 336.97. October up 577 at 329.27. October lean hogs up 32 cents at 78.42. December up 130 at 69.85. 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
13: Mainly cloudy this afternoon with a slight chance for isolated showers. High of 69. Northwest winds 5 to 10 miles per hour. Slight chance of rain showers tonight, 53. Cloudy skies expected with fog early tomorrow. Slight chance of rain showers. High temperatures reach up to 64. From the River Weather Center, I'm meteorologist Paul Frombly. Right now, it's 66 degrees.
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Luke Combs, Beautiful Crazy on 93.1 The River. Jason Jorgensen with you on this Monday. We've reached the lunch hour. Hopefully it hasn't been too crazy. Getting back into the swing of things today. Up next.

Good line. Great country on 93.1 The River. Midland, Drinking Problem. Even though they haven't had a hit in a while, they're still together, still touring. But up next, here's Jelly Roll on the River.

0: There's fresh music coming out of your radio or your device. I'm Cody Johnson. Take me back on 93.1 The River. As we go forward, this lunch hour news update from the KRVN News Center, along with a River Rewind from Toby Keith.
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11: Cloudy skies with a few peaks of sun this afternoon with a slight chance for isolated rain showers. Highs level off around 69. Northwesterly winds 5 to 10 miles per hour. Slight chance of rain showers tonight. Lows dip down to about 53. Overcast skies. From the River Weather Center, I'm meteorologist Jennifer Vujitsky. Right now, 69.
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0: It's John Morgan and Kid Myself on 93.1 The River. And don't forget, on Wednesday, you have a chance to check out our 75th Diamond Anniversary Drive. 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
11: 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As capable as you need it to become.

There's some self-medicating going on from John Party, heartache medication on 93.1 The River. I'm Jason Jorgensen. You know, this past summer was a big one for Tucker Wetmore. Things starting to happen in his career. But here he is with Continuous Country. Wind up missing you. Good life, great country on the river.

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6: 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December corn is up 14 and three quarters at 542 and a quarter. March up 14 and a quarter at 555 and a half. November soybeans up 23 and three quarters at 1327 and a quarter. January up 23 at 1343. December Chicago wheat up 12 and a quarter at 726 and a half. March up 12 and a quarter at 742 and a quarter. December Casey wheat up 10 and a quarter at 794. March up 10 and a quarter at 807 and a half. October live cattle are up 482 at 220.75. December up 517 at 221.80. September feeders up 372 at 337.30. October up 627 at 329.77. October lean hogs are up 27 cents at 78.37. And class 3 milk for September unchanged at 16.16. 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
15: Cloudy skies with a few peaks of sun this afternoon with a slight chance for isolated rain showers. Highs level off around 69. Northwesterly winds 5 to 10 miles per hour. Slight chance of rain showers tonight. Lows dip down to about 53. Overcast skies. From the River Weather Center, I'm meteorologist Jennifer Vuchitsky. Right now, 69.
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joined together like peanut butter and jelly. Ellen Langley and Morgan Wallen, I Can't Love You Anymore on 93.1 The River. I'm Jason Jorgensen, just playing the hits as we kick off this work week. And here's Continuous Country from Luke Bryan.

0: Cody Johnson, Carrie Underwood, I'm Gonna Love You on 93.1 The River. News update from the KRVN News Center's just ahead. There's a lot going on the news front. We will bring it to you in just minutes, along with a check of our forecast and a former number one from Blake Shelton.
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3: Well, Governor Jim Pillen and Visit Nebraska Executive Director Jen Jurdy discussed growth in numbers and the importance of tourism as an ongoing major economic driver for the state last Friday. The latest annual report from Visit Nebraska found that spending in Nebraska is on the rise because of an increase in tourism across the state. According to Visit Nebraska, spending in Nebraska reached $4.7 billion in 2025, which is a 2.6% increase from 2024 and a 5% increase in state and local revenue. Jurdy also offered numbers that speak to the impact of tourism on taxpayers.
4: Tourism supported nearly 42,000 jobs last year, and the travel spending generated $339.5 million in state and local tax revenue. And to break that down for the everyday Nebraskan, that means every household saved $412 on their taxes last year because of tourism in this state.
3: Tourism is Nebraska's third largest industry overall. Governor Jim Pillen, in coordination with Mayor Matt Thompson of UTAN, has delegated authority to the mayor to order flags at half-staff in honor of the life and service of UTAN Volunteer Fire Department firefighter and EMT Wendell Pasquarelli, who passed away following complications from line-of-duty-related cancer. Pasquarelli dedicated 35 years to the UTAN Fire Station, serving many years as fire chief and as an active member and rural board president. For KRBN News, I'm Ellen Simmons.
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9: Slight chance of thunderstorms this afternoon. Otherwise, sunshine mixed with clouds at times. Daytime highs approaching 69. North winds 5 to 10 miles per hour. Mainly cloudy skies expected. Tonight, slight chance for drizzle. Lows level off around 51. From the River Weather Center, I'm meteorologist Jennifer Vujicic-Ski. Currently 71.
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they were keeping it low key. But now it's like these county lines closing in on me. I see them everywhere together. And it's hitting a little too close to home. She's so far gone, but she didn't go far. She

0: It's Sam Hunt. Break up in a small town on 93.1 The River. Coming up in my Before I Go segment, how could a biscuit bring two lost brothers together? I'll tell you in a little bit. You want to hang around for this one. Also on the way, new music from newcomer Blake Whitten and Bet on That on the River.
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5: 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December corn is up 15 and a half at 543. March up 15 and a quarter at 556 and three quarters. November soybeans up 24 and a half at 1328. January up 24 at 1344. December Chicago wheat up 12 and a half at 726 and three quarters. March up 12 and three quarters at 742 and three quarters. December KC wheat up 10 and three quarters at 794 and a half. March up 10 and a half at 807 and three quarters. October live cattle up 502 at 220.95. December up 537 at 222. September feeders up 390 at 337.47. October up 675 at 330.25. October lean hogs up a nickel at 78.15. December up 125 at 69.80. 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
13: Slight chance of thunderstorms this afternoon, otherwise partly cloudy. Daytime highs approaching 71. Northerly winds 5 to 10 miles per hour. Mainly cloudy skies expected. Tonight, slight chance for drizzle. Lows level off around 51. From the River Weather Center, I'm meteorologist Jennifer Vujcic-Ski. Currently 71.
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Jordan Davis here on the river this Monday afternoon. It's Afternoons with Alex, powered by our friends at Gothenburg Health. We've got some big fun happening Wednesday, and we're having to move the location. More with Pinkfest in just a couple

Easton Corbin here on the river this Monday afternoon. It's Afternoons with Alex, and you're going to have a lot of fun at Pinkfest, but don't go to Plum Creek Marketplace Wednesday. We're switching up the location. More with that in a few minutes to get out of the rain and the wind and all that in a few minutes after Morgan Wallen.

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10: Lexington Regional Health Center, KRVN, and Plum Creek Marketplace invite the community to attend Pink Fest 2026 this Wednesday from 5 p.m. to 7:30 p.m. And due to the weather forecast, will be held at Max Creek Winery and Brewery in Lexington. Brenna Bartruff, Chief Communications Officer for LRHC, says all proceeds from the event go back to the Dawson County Cancer Care Fund.
11: They're an amazing group, local group, that really just wants to give back. 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There'll be raffle tickets you can purchase that night. There's T-shirts available for purchase as well, too, and all of it really goes back towards that organization who helps fund gas cards, medical bills, things like that for our local Dawson County patients struggling with cancer.
10: With 25 local shopping and food vendors, live music, family fun activities, and educational opportunities, it's all with the goal to raise awareness for breast cancer and encourage early detection and screening, celebrate survivors, and provide valuable health education while raising funds for the Dawson County Cancer Care Fund. 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Well, the Nebraska Public Power District has begun an outage of the Sutherland Canal System. The outage, which began Sunday, will affect the canal between Lake Ogallala, Sutherland Reservoir, and Lake Maloney while crews complete maintenance and inspections. The dewatering process will begin when NPPD closes the Keystone Diversion Gates at Lake Ogallala. The canal will stay empty for about 5 to 7 weeks before it's refilled to normal operating levels. For KRVN News, I'm Ellen Simmons.
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3: River Country forecast here for the rest of the afternoon. Calls for partly cloudy skies, slight chance for some rain, maybe a thunderstorm or two in there. North winds 5 to 10 here for the rest of the day with temps in the low to mid 70s. Could see the upper 60s in there as well. Tonight, partly cloudy skies, slight chance for some rain will be in the lower 50s. Then the mid 60s tomorrow, upper 60s on Wednesday with the rain chances sticking around all the way up until Friday, as we've pretty much got a chance of rain all week this week. Looking at your River Country temperatures right now, 72 degrees in Lexington alongside McCook, 73 in North Platte and Holdridge, 77 Cambridge, 70 in Kearney, 67 in Broken Bow. The River Country radar right now has some light showers starting to pop up to the north of Broken Bow and Ord and such. River Country, Kansas, upper 70s, low 80s, Smith Center's at 82. More weather info, KRVN.com.
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0: life. Great country here on 93.1 The River. It's a new week, which means we've got winners for the football forecast for week three. Big congratulations goes out to Brad from Lexington. He got 7 correct, and he was the big winner, $25. Corey from Elwood took us home 2nd place. Greg from Elwood took home 3rd. And so Corey won $15, Greg with $10. And we've got another week here for the football forecast. Get those picks in before 5 o'clock on Friday. We got lots of games this week. We've got Nebraska, Michigan State for the start of the Big Ten slate for the Huskers. UNK Washburn also, that game right here on the river Saturday. Kansas State, Cincinnati, Hastings, Northwestern, Iowa, Michigan, and Oregon, USC round out the college picks. And on the professional side of life, it is the LA Chargers against Buffalo. Get those picks in right now at KRVN.com. 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Or you can wait, you know, after the Monday Night Football game, whichever suits your fancy. It's all brought to you by Gator Road Repair alongside Pony Express Chevrolet Buick, Pony Express Ford, Gothenburg Realty, Cottonwood Realty, and Troy's Tire and Auto. 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New 7 matchups up for week 4 of the football forecast at our website, krvn.com, under the Fun and Games page.
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10: With ag information on the Rural Radio Network, I'm Steve White. An explosion at a feed mill in northwest Iowa appears to have been accidental. Volunteer firefighters were called to Kent Feeds in Sheldon, Iowa, shortly after 5 Monday morning for a report of an explosion. Firefighters say they found visible damage to the east side of a tower on the property. Firefighters shut down utilities and used a drone to check for hot spots. Fire officials say nothing of concern was found in the facility. That explosion at a feed mill happened as employees were starting up the grain dryer for daily operations. A former ag secretary will deliver remarks on rural vitality, ag innovation, and Nebraska's future in Lincoln on Tuesday. The Honorable Mike Johanns, past Secretary of Agriculture, Governor, and Senator, will provide the Huerman Lecture Tuesday afternoon at Nebraska Innovation Campus. It'll be a fireside chat with Vice Chancellor Tiffany Hang Moss, focusing on Nebraska's unique position as a national leader in agriculture and its importance as an economic engine for rural communities and the broader economy. The event is free, open to the public, and will be streamed online. Finally today, Nebraska's new-look ethanol board is welcoming 3 ethanol producers as voting members. The board has historically represented farming interests, and now the legislature approved changes to give ethanol plants a voice. Governor Jim Pillen has chosen three ethanol producers. Dawson County farmer Scott McFeeters was reappointed for another term, while Palmer area farmer Mike Thede has retired from the board after 20 years of service. You're listening to the Rural Radio Network.
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16: Taking a look at your River Country forecast. Slight chance for some rain pretty much all week long. We'll see the north winds today, about 5 to 10 with some partly cloudy skies and a 40% chance for that rain later this evening heading into tonight. 20% chance for some rain tonight, low 50s on hand. Rain chances carrying to tomorrow, Wednesday, Thursday with temperatures in the mid-60s for your Tuesday, low 50s tomorrow night, upper 60s on Wednesday and Thursday, and the upper 60s continuing into your Friday. More weather info's at KRVN.com. Looking at your River Country temperatures right now, 72 degrees in Lexington and McCook, 73 North Platte and Holdridge, 77 Cambridge, 70 in Kearney, 67 up north in Broken Bow. Starting to see some showers popping up in north central Nebraska, upper 70s in River Country, Kansas, low 80s in some spots, Phillipsburg and Smith Center both at 82. More weather info, KRVN.com.
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County here on the river this Monday afternoon. Lots of fun in your 3 o'clock hour of Afternoons with Alex, powered by our friends at Gothenburg Health. We'll go through your 93 seconds of country music news, including some of the reaction to this guy's newest album, Luke Bryan, who dropped his Signs album on Friday. This

Great country here on 93.1 The River. It's Afternoons with Alex here this Monday. It's all brought to you by our friends at Gothenburg Health. And now it's River Rewind time from Martina McBride.

0: Busty and Morgan Wallen here on Nebraska's Country Station 93.1 The River. Coming up in 2027, it's your chance to get out of a cold Nebraska winter with 880 Scott Foster. We've got the trip of a lifetime coming up January 30th through February 8th. It's a tropical getaway on three distinct Hawaiian islands with a perfect balance of planned attractions and time at leisure to explore Hawaii as you wish. Some of the highlights include a city tour of Honolulu, Waimea Canyon, Waikiki Beach, and much more. All you need to do to find out more details is swing it over to krvn.com and click on the Hawaii banner at the very top of the website for more details. You can check out the itinerary, view a brochure, and so much more. It's our trip to Hawaii, January 30th through February 8th. Join KRVN and the river for the trip of a lifetime, getting out of the cold of Nebraska this winter.
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2: 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Grab lunch from the food vendors, play cornhole, show off your furry friend, and get a glimpse of 1976 Stanford during the opening of the time capsule. Then end the day with the Gypsy Outlaw Band. All this and more at Stanford Pork Day. A 52-year-old Illinois woman is facing felony charges after being arrested in Dawson County. Allegations that she improperly received Nebraska public assistance benefits. According to the Dawson County Sheriff's Office booking report, Andrea Nicole Wallace of Alton, Illinois, was booked into jail Friday evening on charges of state assistance and supplemental nutrition assistance violations involving more than $1,500. Court records show the charges stem from an investigation by the Nebraska Department of Health and Human Services Special Investigations Unit. An affidavit filed in Dawson County Court alleges Andrea Wallace received SNAP and Medicaid benefits while living in Illinois and failed to accurately report residency information required for Nebraska assistance programs. Lexington Middle School placed first in the middle school division at the 67th annual UNK Band Day Parade. In high school, Class AA first place was Kearney High. Class B first place went to Holdridge. Class C first place went to Amherst. Second was Donovan Trumbull, and third is Ravenna. And in Class D, it was Arcadia taking second place. Ogallala came in second in the middle school division. A Nebraska Public Power District has begun an outage of the Sutherland Canal system. The outage, which began on Sunday, will affect the canal between Lake Ogallala, Sutherland Reservoir, and Lake Maloney while crews complete maintenance and inspections. The dewatering process will begin when NPPD closes the Keystone diversion gates at Lake Ogallala. The canal will stay empty for about 5 to 7 weeks before it is refilled to normal operating levels. Nick Lee, NPPD's Water Renewable Energy Manager, says the canal outage is needed for maintenance and inspections throughout the system. Stay up to date with the KRVN News Center right here online anytime at KRVN.com or follow us on Facebook. Reporting for KRVN News, I'm John Willis.
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0: Taking a look at your River Country forecast, we're going to see some rain chances pretty much all week long. Partly cloudy skies for the rest of your Monday afternoon. Slight chance for that rain. Could see a thunderstorm or two. 40% chance for that rain primarily later this afternoon heading into the evening. We'll be in the low to mid 70s the rest of the day, then the low 50s tonight with some more chances for rain, 20% chance. Northeast winds gusting to 20. Then for tomorrow and Wednesday, more rain in the forecast, 20% tomorrow, 30% chance Wednesday. We'll be in the mid 60s tomorrow, upper 60s on Wednesday, upper 60s as well Thursday and Friday with the rain chance sticking all the way out until Friday night. Looking at your River Country temperatures right now, 72 degrees in Lexington, Kearney, and in Holdridge. 75 McCook, Cambridge, and North Platte. 68 Broken Bow. Upper 70s in River Country, Kansas, with Smith Center at 82, Phillipsburg at 81. More weather info, KRVN.com.
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0: Preston Lynch here on the river this Monday. Time to take a quick look at your 93 seconds of country music news. And Luke Bryan is opening up about the unexpected criticism surrounding his new music as he just released his ninth studio album, Signs, back on Friday. Now, he's admitted he was frustrated by some online claims that some of his most recent songs were created using artificial intelligence rather than being written by him and his songwriting collaborators. He pushed back on the claims that AI was being used to create his new songs, including Fish, Hunt, Golf, Drink. That's where all the conversation started earlier this year. It rolled up, and some people were like, okay, this sounds like this was generated by AI. Similar conversations followed after he previewed another new song, and Down Goes the Whiskey. Now, after speaking to the Tennessean ahead of Signs September 18th release, the 50-year-old said he never would have imagined his music would become part of an online AI debate, saying, and I quote, "You know, I never would have imagined there would have been some underground online viral thing that people would jump on saying that it was AI. I mean, when I'm thinking about AI and music, my brain is so far from using it to write," end quote. Now, the country star said that he was particularly disappointed that the AI claims became the focus of his work, and then rather that the actual songs itself, and so on and so forth. Bryan made it clear that his frustration extends to the writers who also helped bring the songs to life as well. Despite the online noise, he has been excited about songs, or about Signs, that is, which features 12 new songs in there as well. More country music news, more entertainment news. 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

0: Jason Aldean on the river here this Monday. Time and now as your commodity markets have closed for this Monday to look at your channel final bell. That's in a few minutes after Cody Johnson, the river.
1: He's a ranch hand in a pinch, man. Hotter than the red on the cattle brand. Cause she's a gold digger with a quick trigger. A cast iron skillet swinging lid flipper.

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5: 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Very good vibes, as the kids would say, right? 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
1: Taking a look at your River Country forecast here the rest of the day. You're going to see some partly cloudy skies. Slight chance of some thunderstorms this afternoon. Low 50s, and that rain chance carries into tonight with a slight chance for thunderstorms. Some drizzle heading into your Tuesday morning. Low 50s overnight. Northeast winds 5 to 10. Tomorrow, cloudy, mid-60s. East winds 15 to 25. Can't rule out a stray shower or two. Rain chances really show up heading into Friday into Friday night. 50 to 60% chance at the end of the work week. River Country temperatures right now, 72 in Lexington and Kearney, 75 right now in North Platte, Holdridge, Cambridge, and in McCook, 68 in Broken Bow, upper 70s in River Country, Kansas, with Smith Center at 83. More weather info, KRVN.com.
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Morgan Wallen here on Nebraska's Country Station, 93.1 The River. We're about an hour out from the start of the drive at 5 on the river, and we've got lots of fun, including Wednesday's Pink Fest having the location moved. More with that in a couple of minutes here after Casey Musgraves.

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11: The 14th Annual Team Jack Radiothon, presented by the Home Agency and the Jim and Sherry Baldonado family, will take place this Thursday with dozens of Nebraska radio stations joining together to raise awareness and critical research funds for childhood brain cancer. The Radiothon will be distributed by the Husker Radio Network and broadcasted live from the grounds of the Home Agency in Elwood. At a fundraiser in Weeping Water this weekend for Senator Pete Ricketts, Louisiana Senator John Kennedy made note of some of the culinary differences between the Cornhusker state and his home state.
12: Now, there are differences between Louisiana and Nebraska. For one thing, we eat things that you would call an exterminator for to get out of your backyard. When you pass a ditch here in Nebraska, you look at it and go, oh, there's a ditch. In Louisiana, we see dinner. So I want you to come visit my state. We have the best food in the world as long as you don't ask too many questions.
11: That audio courtesy of C-SPAN. Kennedy also campaigned and fundraised for the Senate seats up for election in Kansas and Iowa this weekend. Due to the rain and wind in the forecast for Wednesday evening, Lexington Regional Health Center, KRVN, and Plum Creek Marketplace have decided to change the location of their annual breast cancer awareness event, Pinkfest, to Max Creek Winery and Brewery. The event will take place at the same time on Wednesday from 5 to 7:30 p.m., but again now at Max Creek. This free community event brings together education, entertainment, shopping, food, family activities, and fundraising to support local individuals and families affected by cancer. 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
6: Taking a look at your River Country forecast here for the rest of the afternoon. Slight chance for some thunderstorms. That carries into tonight. As we'll see temperatures cool off into the low 50s. Northeast winds 5 to 10. Then for tomorrow, cloudy skies in the mid-60s on hand with east winds 15 to 25 for your Tuesday. Tomorrow night, slight chance for some more thunderstorms. And the rain chances pretty much stick around for all of this week, as we'll see temperatures Wednesday through Friday in the mid to upper 60s. 70s perhaps here this weekend. Looking at your River Country temperatures right now, 72 degrees in Lexington and North Platte, 71 Kearney, 75 in Holdridge and Cambridge, 76 in McCook, upper 70s in River Country, Kansas, with Phillipsburg at 82 and Smith Center at 84. More weather info, KRVN.com.
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0: Grant here on Nebraska's Country Station 93.1 The River. Time to take a quick look at your big entertainment headlines before the drive at 5 for your Monday, including the box office and Resident Evil. It was number one in the box office, bringing in $60 million during opening weekend globally. Brought in $108 million, and it's not just impressive, it's a record for the franchise. It easily outpaced the previous top opener, Resident Evil Afterlife, which brought in $26 million back in 2010. Now, incredibly as well, when you look at the top five, you've got Resident Evil at number one, Practical Magic 2 is at number two, and then three and four are Spider-Man, Brand New Day, and The Odyssey, followed by Coyote vs. Acme. Now, Spider-Man's global gross has brought in the $2.5 billion mark through Sunday. The Odyssey's take is just over $1.7 billion, with the top-grossing film of all time still being 2009's Avatar at $2.9 billion. So right now, things are starting to slow down. I think Avatar is going to be able to hold on to the onto the record. Also here in some of the big entertainment news, Netflix has canceled Sweet Magnolias after just five seasons. 3 months after the fifth season debuted, viewership has been in decline since season four. The show is based on Cheryl Woods' novels, and it briefly cracked at Netflix's top 10 worldwide for English language series, but the audience numbers just didn't hold up. And finally, here on your Monday, Hallmark has announced the annual Countdown to Christmas programming block, which is a long-running series of seasonal light entertainment, rom-com, and mystery films. The outlet's announced that this year it's releasing 34 new original movies alongside three new episodes of the Mistletoe Murders series. And these include future classics such as Mistletoe and Mimosas, Return to Santa, Snow Globe Town, and Holiday Touchdown, A Bear's Love Story. Of course, funny enough, it was a couple of years ago, I was in Kansas City, and they were filming the Chiefs Love Story one that they were doing for Christmas. I was there. I went into a bar near where I have some family, and they were using the bar for craft services. It was 95 degrees, 100-some-odd degrees out, about 7 o'clock at night, and they had everybody out decked in their winter attire. So that's your look at entertainment news here on The Rift.
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In a few minutes, we'll have the drive at 5. We'll also have your closing cash grain prices from elevators all over River Country. First, though, Parker McCullum on Nebraska's Country Station, 93.1 The River.

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11: Good afternoon. I'm Carla Whittington here on the Rural Radio Network. It's time now for a look at the local cash grain bids for Monday, September 21st. Starting with Ag Valley Co-op Edison, corn 518, beans 1268, spring wheat 766, hard red winter wheat is at 721. Usys corn 513, beans 1263, wheat 711. North Platte corn 518, beans 1273, wheat 716. Cap Ethanol in Minden, corn is at 508. Kappa Grain in Elm Creek, corn is at 513, beans 1278. Taking a look at Country Partners Gotham.

0: Hamburg corn 508, beans 1273, wheat 709. Farnham corn 508, beans 1263, wheat 714. Nebraska corn processing in Cambridge, corn is at 528, and CHS Loomis corn is at 509, beans 1273. 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
1: All right, Jesse Bradley, let's start at the beginning. What is OneRED, the Ag Data Bank and Grants Program, and what made the Nebraska Department of Water, Energy, and the Environment want to create this program?
2: The program is a statewide initiative to help Nebraska farmers adopt technologies and practices that improve water management, nitrogen efficiency, and soil health while improving farm value. Additionally, the program includes a sign-on bonus of $2,000 for data sharing.
1: Now, if technology is helping make some of these decisions, what about the information side of it? Does that mean farmers are selling their data?
2: 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OneRED does not sell farm data. 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
2: 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The farmer decides which eligible fields, acres, and opportunities to pursue. It's OneRED, your land, your plan.
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10: Slight chance for drizzle tonight. Otherwise, mainly cloudy skies expected. Lows level off around 51. Northeast winds 5 to 10 miles per hour. Cloudy skies expected tomorrow. Slight chance for drizzle. Highs level off around 64. From the River Weather Center, I'm meteorologist Jennifer Vujicic. Currently 71.
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It's your Drive at 5, presented by our friends at Gothenburg Health. On the way, got Zach Bryan alongside the Zach Brown Band, Morgan Wallace, and Kip Moore, and Zach Topp. First, though, here on The River, Luke Co.

Ryan here in your drive at 5 this Monday. Of course, Luke just releasing a new album, Signs, back on Friday. A little bit positive, a little negative reaction. Depends on what side of the camp you're on. Here in the drive at 5, we'll have lots of fun with the 75th Diamond Anniversary Drive, where it'll be Wednesday and Saturday. Just a few minutes after Joe Diffie and this River Rewind.

0: car and dry your eyes. I know they got plenty young blood left in them, and plenty nights under pink skies you taught them to enjoy.
1: Zach Bryan here on your Drive at 5 this Monday. We've got lots of fun coming up this week with the 75th Diamond Anniversary Drive. 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So Pink Fest now at Max Creek. We're still going to be there getting you signed up for the 75th Diamond Anniversary Drive. We'll also be at the Stamford Pork Days. We'll be in the parade Saturday morning, 10:30, and we'll get you registered up until about noon 30 there in Stamford for the 75th Diamond Anniversary Drive. Not a lot of time to get signed up. 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
9: A 52-year-old Illinois woman is facing felony charges after being arrested in Dawson County. Allegations that she improperly received Nebraska public assistance benefits, according to the Dawson County Sheriff's Office booking report. Andrea Nicole Wallace of Alton, Illinois, was booked into jail Friday evening on charges of state assistance and supplemental nutrition assistance violations involving more than $1,500. Court records show the charges stem from an investigation by the Nebraska Department of Health and Human Services Special Investigations Unit. An affidavit filed in Dawson County Court alleges Andrea Wallace received SNAP and Medicaid benefits while living in Illinois and failed to accurately report residency information required for Nebraska assistance programs. Lexington Middle School placed first in the middle school division at the 67th annual UNK Band Day Parade. In high school, Class AA first place was Kearney High. Class B first place went to Holdridge. Class C first place went to Amherst. Second was Donovan Trumbull, and third is Ravenna. And in Class D, it was Arcadia taking second place. Ogallala came in second in the middle school division. A Nebraska Public Power District has begun an outage of the Sutherland Canal system. The outage, which began on Sunday, will affect the canal between Lake Ogallala, Sutherland Reservoir, and Lake Maloney while crews complete maintenance and inspections. The dewatering process will begin when NPPD closes the Keystone Diversion Gates at Lake Ogallala. The canal will stay empty for about 5 to 7 weeks before it is refilled to normal operating levels. Nick Lee, NPPD's Water Renewable Energy Manager, says the canal outage is needed for maintenance and inspections throughout the system. Stay up to date with the KRVN News Center right here online anytime at KRVN.com or follow us on Facebook. 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
1: Taking a look at your River Country forecast in the drive at 5. Still a slight chance for some showers, thunderstorms throughout the rest of the evening heading into tonight. Right now, River Country radar looking pretty dry. Temperatures, though, going to drop into the low 50s overnight. Northeast winds 5 to 10. And tomorrow, looks like we'll see a brief reprieve here from the rain. Mid-60s and cloudy for your Tuesday with east winds 15 to 25. Rain chances return tomorrow night. They stick around for the rest of the work week. You'll see temperatures in the mid to upper 60s Wednesday through Friday. 70s potentially here this weekend. Looking at your River Country temperatures in the drive at 5, 72 degrees in Lexington and North Platte, 73 Kearney, 74 in Holdridge, 75 McCook, 77 in Cambridge, 79 right now in Smith Center with Phillipsburg at 82, the hot spot in River Country, Kansas. Broken Bow's at 69 degrees, so a 20-some-odd degree jump between the two. More weather info 24/7, KRVN.com.
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4: Taking a look at your River Country forecast here for the rest of the evening. Heading into tonight, slight chance for some rain and potentially a thunderstorm or two in there. Temperatures tonight dropping into the low 50s, northeast winds 5 to 10, and then for your Tuesday, a brief reprieve from the rain chances. Cloudy skies, mid-60s tomorrow, east winds 15 to 25. Tomorrow night, the rain chances show back up again, sticks around for the rest of the work week. We'll see the mid to upper 60s through the entirety of the work week after tomorrow, then the 70s potentially here this weekend. More weather info 24/7. 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

Parker McCollum here as we've just wrapped up your drive at 5 on the river, all brought to you by our friends at Gothenburg Health. In a few minutes, of course, we'll start up Backstage Country and a new host, new guest host here for the week. Who that is in just a couple of minutes.

0: Monday evening here, and coming up tonight, we've got Backstage Country with Elena Smith. It starts at 7, runs all the way up till midnight. New guest host each and every week, and coming up this week, the new guest host is Locash. 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They'll tell you stories about their time touring and stories about their music and all of that right here on The River later tonight. It's Locash, this week's guest host on Backstage Country with Elena Smith.
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0: 258.
1: Fox News, I'm John Saucier. President Trump meeting with New York City Mayor Zoran Mamdani at the mayor's residence today ahead of the UN General Assembly. Mayor Mamdani says the two spoke about how to improve affordability in New York City.
2: I have said time and again that I will work with anyone, no matter what party they belong to, no matter how much we may disagree on other topics. Whoever has the power and the will to lift that weight off New Yorkers' backs.
1: Transportation Secretary Sean Duffy out with a new government program trying to reduce delays and cancellations and lower ticket prices. He explains the new air traffic control systems will use artificial intelligence, but humans will make the final decision.
3: What we've thought through is let's use the best technology possible, the best predictors possible, so humans can make the best decisions possible.
1: A project funded by $12.5 billion from the Big Beautiful Bill. The Department of Transportation says the project will be completed by 2028. 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
8: Taking a look at your River Country forecast here for the rest of the evening. Heading into tonight, slight chance for some rain and potentially a thunderstorm or two in there. Temperatures tonight dropping into the low 50s, northeast winds 5 to 10, and then for your Tuesday, a brief reprieve from the rain chances. Cloudy skies, mid-60s tomorrow, east winds 15 to 25. Tomorrow night, the rain chances show back up again, sticks around for the rest of the work week. We'll see the mid to upper 60s through the entirety of the work week after tomorrow, then the 70s potentially here this weekend. More weather info 24/7. 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
3: Now, before I wrap up here for my day, and this is just because they, you know, kind of made this a little bit of a late announcement today. They've been looking at the forecast for Pink Fest. It was supposed to be down at Plum Creek Marketplace, but they have since moved it up to Max Creek Winery, north of Lexington, here with the River, Plum Creek Marketplace, and Lexington Regional Health Center, helping raise funds and awareness for breast cancer. Still taking place this Wednesday from 5 to 7:30. Still having some fun here this Wednesday for Pink Fest. Just now up north at Max Creek Brewery and Winery for Pink Fest. 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
9: Taking a look at your final check of the forecast for me before Backstage Country tonight. Slight chance for some thunderstorms overnight. Low 50s on hand with those northeast winds 5 to 10. Tomorrow looks to be pretty dry. We'll see cloudy skies, mid-60s, but we can't rule out the stray chance for a thunderstorm or two. And we'll see that rain chance in earnest show back up tomorrow night. Stick around for the entire rest of the work week with mid to upper 60s on hand Wednesday through Friday. 70s potentially this weekend. More weather info is at our website, KRVN.com. I've been Alex Amicki. Thanks for joining me here on Afternoons with Alex here this Monday. 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Backstage Country with a new guest host this week in Low Cash. Coming up next, right here on The River.
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